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Alright, before you go the order yourself, before you go the come out from your house, before you go decide, say, okay, I want to come out after the kokulu, eh? 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I can even lie to you. So, in case you just woke up, in case you never wake up, in case you plan to wake up, in case you even never get the interest to wake up because the weather on your own daylight temptation this morning, me myself on 93.7 Wazobia FM Monisa, I'm going to be supporting you this morning. Yes, I never support you financially, but I'm going to support you with everything important. If you like, if you order anything this morning to take wake you up, I'm ready this morning. If you say, let me carry a lukota, myself, I'm ready. If you say, more you motto, I'm ready this morning. Any ingredient you want to make with you this morning, I'm ready. Even at this one, we are ready. Even a motto, we are ready. Anything you want to use to wake yourself all this morning, we are ready for you. And make you not forget today in a throwback. Inside the spirit of a throwback, a lot of things going to throw back. Don't worry, I'm not going to throw you inside putoputo. We are going to throw you inside something marvelous. We are going to throw you inside something we are going to message that after the throwing of you this morning, you are going to be happy this morning. Welcome to your wake up show. Welcome to 93.7 Wazobia FM Monisa. And welcome to a better area where you're going to wake up without crying yourself. If you never wake up, I never pour water in wickedness. I pour water so that you're going to sit up this morning. Or you take 20 this morning. Take. All right. Now, say I'm going to wake somebody up and we'll enter inside the music break when I come back. I'm going to be telling you what we are going to be doing this morning inside throwback. Don't trust the die because you get so many money, Santi, to share with you this morning when they come back.

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6: 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It's right here with Abons Baba and MC OZ via Una Wake Up Show. Make sure you don't miss this one. Make sure you don't tell that die, because we get so many goodies for you guys. You know what I'm saying? Catch up. Boom.

0: Yes, opportunity once, but once in a day, coin two times. And when they talk about opportunity, some people know they understand that opportunity never be defined, say, they present something to you and no work. Opportunity fee be defined, say, you come from a family, you come from a country, and the rest of them. It's not the opportunity, say, you must gain something. It's the opportunity that, okay, as you don't come from where you know good, waiting with that thing where you don't be able as a person to fix in that thing. The opportunity to come from a bad place and become a good somebody who fix something. If it be still opportunity, everybody get different definition of opportunity, but that is not what I call. Thank you so much, the legendary that sang that song, no other person, but see, Dr. Olubad Deco, opportunity now and call down one. And in fact, that is why I'm called this morning. And inside this work, also, where we throw back, never forget the 20 day inside the month of August. Now, as the throwback one day this morning, they very simple and very gratitude to us. You understand? Follow me. Now, if you get one thing as somebody, where we all be nobody where them born, try maybe then throw away you from sky. Come it, nobody, everybody, then born everybody. So, waiting be that one thing where we say, if you see your parents now, if you see your mama, your papa, even if you no grow with them, maybe your guidance, then like your auntie, your uncle, if you see one or them today now, in fact, if you see them today, you want to thank them for just one thing, never everything. No, and I know somebody, some people, then they do you good, some people, then do you good, but then everything where them do you, you get the impact. So, we want to then do for you, waiting be that one thing we want to thank your parent for. Say, ah, God bless my papa. Ine my papa, ine my mama. I for no day here today. Ine my mama, my papa. It gets on character. I can't even exhibit. It gets something where we say they either beat you or they caressing you and it can't be constructing good in you. You understand now? So, waiting with that particular thing you are grateful for your mama, your papa, or that your uncle you grew up with, or that your auntie you grew up with. Now, what you want to patrol by today? And then they very long. You understand now? So, what is that marvelous something that they are do for you, or the opportunity they then create for you? Some of us, not be everybody go school. Sometimes some people go school. Sometimes they no go. You understand? Not because your mama will pine love you, but because the contency in submission, it may give the opportunity. But they still get something when your mama and your papa do. So what is that thing where your mama and your papa then do for you this morning? That you want to say, ah, Mr. Okafor, thank you so much. Thank you so much for the love showing me. You understand? So that single thing, because I understand something for this life, gratitude and the application to get more. I didn't spoke English, does. So what's up with that single thing? For me, yeah, we detect to you a license, you said. If we get anything when I go, I always take my papa and my mom for. Now the ability for them to always keep me on guide. Because when I they grow up with the kind of 20 when I they see, I put in that dangerous area. I put don't take dangerous decision. But guess what? The kind mama and papa I get, I know they know buy me where to go get 20 where I know work for. Where they know that's me for instance, in fact, I need to mention who that's me that thing. They know buy me where to carry 20 when they my own con highs. By mistake now, I pick 20 for grind now. I can't the con highs, the high piece, I then put 20, then my own. No. Then I can't call me, no say, get 20, go raise your hand, you go, they very happy. To share it out. And I go, come on, eyes. My mama, my partner know about that thing, or they can't see him for my hand. I go explain tire. And if I need know how to explain that thing, where I go pick him from, I got to return him. Or where I collect him from, I got to go collect him. With which one? Then they say, go and drop it. Then they you koboko. My papa, they buy koboko for a prayer. I didn't know who they supply him. But every time the other koboko, then finish, my papa, they bring another koboko. So, there is what we call 2.7 discipline, just like 93.7 was UBI point. 2.7 we there here with you. Now I say my papa did that time with me. Ha! Any sumoy second when I say when you dey right, my papa go you koboko set him balance. As you dey turn your frequency right about now to 93.7 was you be happy. Now say my papa dey you koboko. They turn my frequency. If my frequency then they come off from in their handle. My papa dey use koboko frequency. He could set me on place. They no really not be only me. All my family members, my siblings them. Now say my papa dey do. So I thank my papa for the disciplinary I saw when take in me. Today, it didn't make me different from other people. So for me, I'm very grateful for my mama and my papa. In fact, I am grateful for my mama because my mama, they do one thing. They do the theater work. When my mama don't assemble all the bad thing they do, in there they trust you, not be single trust you. In my papa don't come back. Now mama will report to her and say, hi, look at what your pikin then do. Look at what he never do. Look at the good thing then do. Look at the bad thing go do. Then my papa, as the supervisor general, he will. He go coin. I tell you, then shopping it, then buffing it. He go come coin you. He go coin you like say, one do something good in you. You say go coin. Nee, nee, say. Then they plan something dangerous in you. Something dangerous to correct your dangerous character. That's my father. That's my mother. So for me this morning, I did very grateful. In a discipline. Leave me for my papa. Leave me for my mama. They are disciplining nearly people I can never talk. And for mama and papa this morning, because that's what I'm going to be doing to everybody. God bless you and God, in fact, increase you. And God bless me. Say that I'm going to bless you. Take this from me. Yes, so if you call me this morning, that's what I'm going to be doing this morning for that papa, that mama, that parents, that guardian. They're going to say, thank you so much because I know you. Oh, who am I? Who is me? Who is me becoming today? Hello? Hello?
1: Hello?
0: How is you doing?
1: Good morning, I'm doing fine.
0: Oh, my gosh. He said, what name is what? Manglet.
1: Mama Taiwo.
0: Oh, mommy Taiwo in the building.
1: How you doing?
0: It's me, handsome boy in the studio.
1: I just have this experience that you have when I grow up.
0: Oh.
1: From my uncle, my mama's senior brother. That man not the second in
0: us. Hi.
1: Both me and my siblings. As exactly as you say, explain yourself now.
0: Oh my gosh. So me and you now the same color type papa and mama in the day 3 weeks. Oh my God. Oh, what is the name of that person?
1: The man is late now.
0: Ew.
1: 3 years ago now.
0: What's your name?
1: Paul.
0: Paul?
1: Yes, Paul Adeleye.
0: Oh my God. Anywhere we in the may so be enjoying every goodness in the other room. In part, let her appreciate on him. Let her appreciate on him, mommy. Yes, let her appreciate on him. In the test of water. So now, say I'm going to appreciate everybody, but before then, let me go inside the market and collect some more coffee from market. Let me also know the price. What I think they increase or the thing they low. I'm coming back. Then test the test.

0: Jeanette, what if it is what you buy?
1: Now, oil we are going to use cook now. Nah?
0: Eh? Unbranded oil we then put for box.
1: Something when I shake any money and it didn't do me well.
0: Hey, Jeanette, make you remember say I woof the rum belay.
1: Which one make I come buy?
0: Now, Devon King's oil. Now, correct oil. Fortified with vitamin A.
1: Now, correct choice for me and my family.
0: Yes, now, you can buy the one where your money rich and enjoy 60 meals.
1: True talk, oh, thank you, my friend. I appreciate you, Wella.
0: Now, so, my correct friend. Devon Kings, taste where they bring people together. 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
2: 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At 3 p.m., Ventland Senior Grammar School Lagos will go shoulder to shoulder against Lawrence Model College Port Harcourt on the motion Modernity Threatens Identity. And at 4, Government Day Secondary School Karu Abuja will be up against Great Solid Rock College on the motion Campaign Promises Should Be Enforceable. And at 5 p.m., Straight Gate High School Lagos will trade words against Halifield Schools Lagos on the motion Nigeria's political parties have weakened democracy. This Wednesday, expect fierce rebuttals. Expect bold convictions. Who will argue their way to victory? Come for the argument, stay for the brilliance, and witness the champions. 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
6: Wah, wah, wah, wah, wah. Yeah.

0: Oh my gosh. What a marvelous song, like that. The song reminds me a lot.
1: Yeah.
0: The song reminds me do day that they put pure water inside Lilo and tie and put inside priest, bring it out. When they put Zobo inside Lilo and go block, he will bring it out. Oh, what a song. It ain't no senu nene. My money senu nene. In a senu senu nene. Umaduna imi.
1: Yeah, talent in Bengaleng and then.
0: Honestly.
1: Dang there and then. Nan talent they do for your hand.
0: Honestly.
1: I see.
0: Kingo.
1: Yeah.
0: What is that thing that they grateful for? Your papa and your mama?
1: The two of us who took my more soft ranch and planting went for long.
0: No, come on, friend, kissy.
1: Maybe you go tell me where I go come. Hello, sir. If you ask question, let me go straight.
0: Okay. But come on, kissing. This one is too early.
1: You know, sir, this quick. This thing, why they do not be like to advise old woman, make it close leg. You know, when from the collect breeze?
0: We need the bunny of we.
1: Never
0: lie. It's your thing, sir. Everybody go where they are pressing.
1: You don't know, say, oh, sir, they don't get joy. When be like when you they come back from school. You know, not be now when they package.
0: Or they take away.
1: Picking go eat breakfast for morning.
0: Eh.
1: Now come put a.
0: I to know food.
1: You go load this one, put this one, carry give.
0: For food deal.
1: Come tell you see, he go chopping. Do we not get those time? As you manage, grab the one when you feel grab.
0: If you go boost you.
1: With your oversize sneaker.
0: Well, they so for almost how many season in school?
1: You don't jump. And you they happy to even they go to school?
0: Yes, now.
1: With your bag when nothing there inside apart from 20 leaves.
0: Or even a snake.
1: That to your slate.
0: Snake, there, yeah.
1: You don't jump, they go school.
0: Oh my gosh.
1: Your senior ones go hold you for hand.
0: They walk out, they
1: you just, they happy.
0: Ah.
1: They go.
0: Honestly.
1: And you don't bounce, reach that school. Bam. You play, finish.
0: Play with it, no good.
1: No good.
0: If your uniform was white, if they come by in blind.
1: Nah. Now, see, they grow now. In the morning, you don't reach primary 3, primary 4, primary 5. What you call

0: Sending ten. Oh my gosh. What a marvelous song like that. The song reminds me a lot.
1: Yeah.
0: The song reminds me do day that they put pure water inside Lilo and tie and put inside priest, bring it out. When they put Zobo inside Lilo and go block, he will bring it out. Oh, what a song. It ain't no senu nene. My money senu nene. In a senu nene. Umaduna imi.
1: Talent in Bengalengan then.
0: Honestly.
1: Dang there and then. Nan talent they do for your hand.
0: Honestly.
1: I see.
0: Kingo.
1: Yeah.
0: What is that thing they did grateful for your papa? Well, and your mama?
1: The two of us who took my more soft ranch and planting went for long.
0: No, come on, friend, kissy.
1: Maybe you go tell me where I go come. Hello, sir. If you ask question, let me go straight.
0: Okay. But come on, kissing. This morning is too early.
1: You must have to quit. This thing why they do not be like to advise old woman, make it close leg. You know when from the collect breeze?
0: We need the bunny for you.
1: Never lie.
0: It's your thing, sir. Everybody go where they are pressing.
1: You know, no, say, Ozzy, they don't get joy. When be like when you they come back from school. You know, not be now when they package.
0: Or they take picking, away.
1: Picking go eat breakfast for money.
0: Eh.
1: Now come put
0: I to know food.
1: You go load this one, put this one, carry give.
0: For food, though.
1: Come tell you, see, he go chopping. We don't get those time. As you manage, grab the one when you feel grab
0: it. If you go able to see you.
1: With your oversize sneaker.
0: Where they so for almost how many season on school.
1: You don't jump. And you they happy to even they go to school.
0: Yes, now.
1: With your bag when nothing there inside apart from 20 leaves.
0: Or even a
1: slate. That to your slate.
0: Snake there, yeah.
1: You don't jump, they go school.
0: Oh my gosh.
1: Your senior ones go hold you for hand.
0: They walk out.
1: You just they happy.
0: Ah.
1: They go.
0: Honestly.
1: And you don't bounce, reach that school. Bam. You play finish.
0: Play with it no good.
1: No good.
0: If your uniform was white, if they come by in blind.
1: Nice, you they grow now. In the morning, you don't reach primary 3, primary 4, primary 5. Waiting concern you and food.
0: But we are.
1: Now, as they break, you don't bath, brush, prepare, do your housework, finish.
0: Ah.
1: Wear your uniform, jump, they go school.
0: Honestly.
1: As you reach school, if your classmates buy bring biscuits, go on and share.
0: Let's hear there.
1: Now, chop. Now, their unity, they nothing.
0: Honestly.
1: Then, nothing they give joy, you said, like when you they come back.
0: No, you from that,
1: after you don't school close, when I come play ball.
0: Hey! NAD go.
1: For that son, no.
0: NAD don't go.
1: You can't play but 233. Now come run the con house.
0: With spree.
1: Nothing be like as you the con house. Bah.
0: Eh.
1: You just they enter.
0: Eh.
1: You see plate when they cover for corner.
0: When you go say, bia?
1: If you don't go bath, see as you the smell heat, heat.
0: Before you
1: as
0: go.
1: As you they won't go drop your bag, you go open the plate. You see better jollof rice.
0: He say, mom, we never humble this.
1: You say, go back first.
0: Monty, boys, I don't want to go back.
1: As you go, I go see better bab.
0: Hey.
1: You go shout. Go back, fool.
0: Before you touch that thing.
1: Now, the pinnacle of a man's life.
0: Now, I see why you are princess your mama in Kissy.
1: Who's that? Now, the joy.
0: The joys. Hoping, glowingly.
1: Now, dear, the man went, now, dear, he said, home, sweet
0: home. Oh, why so easy? Hello. Who's
1: that?
0: Okay, okay, never mind. Okay.
1: Now, dear, be home, sweet
0: home. Oh, my gosh. There ain't no play home.
1: Now, dear, you go sing, swing low.
0: Hey! Sing tiny wine, kind of way, kind of me.
1: Nothing
0: happened. Now, you know that song. Sweet ones, sweet tiny ones, kind of way, kind of him. Now, the real boys are sing for you, so.
1: You will not me to sing rubbish before.
0: No, I know, say, oh, sweet boy, don't worry. You know, that's it, but not put kind of ones, kind of me. You never complete that song. Sweet one, sweet card, the ones kind of one you call me.
1: Come be like, I don't know what you are to do for this.
0: In this is the lazy now by so now you so.
1: Yeah.
0: If they go in a modiso in a modunes on a modic. If you don't have book.

0: voice in the Munich Libuits.
1: Wow. I mean, I don't know.
0: And then you put the white head, go, I want to do something called modernism. I want more if I like, I say, I'm okay. In as much as I know, I'm going to say everything was the day today. I say, I'm okay. It's called modernism.
1: No, I know say she's not one of the very good
0: choir, people.
1: White is people.
0: Never smart.
1: I don't know say
0: sweet home, sweet time, voice. Carry me,
1: who be carry you, carry me.
0: And I did
1: say singer.
0: And I carry me, carry me. Sweet home,
1: carry me, carry.
0: Carry me, carry me. Sweet home, this thing I need emotional pain. I dey sing you this morning.
1: Wow.
0: In there because of you, I for never try the money. I just keep my own pussy. But because of you, and because you are processing one to somebody out there. Honestly speaking.
1: No, no, I'll just you take call. You know.
0: No problem.
2: Hello?
1: Hello?
2: Hello?
0: Is there here you, Nado?
2: MC? Why are you come talk yesterday and they tell you do they tell what you go answer me? Are you not from Delta State?
0: Which one in Delta State? Now I look like somebody in Delta State. The pan of brother in Delta State.
2: So is the life for me, Abby?
0: Nah, no, in Delta State.
2: That's it, in the yellow.
0: What is your name?
2: My name is Ogele Okogele.
1: Mami Soko.
0: Oh, you are Itoko somebody?
2: Yes.
0: Wow. I tell Gane. In your papa need they use you know they use you know they able to lele. Why that thing they are presenting mama and papa for?
2: Okay.
0: Why that thing they are presenting mama and papa for in gratitude?
2: I don't know that you always
1: see. Oh God. He said make you tell us one thing when you they grateful for.
2: Okay. I'm grateful.
1: I
2: said
1: I
0: woke up.
2: No?
0: Okay. The place you tell woke up this morning dangerous. What is the day grateful for your mama and papa?
2: I don't know you.
0: Kind of go. It will I just woke up this morning. It didn't work while it was this morning. Mm-hmm. Wake up on your own this morning.
1: It'll be like wake on you.
0: No problem. Hello? Why everybody need work for this morning? Hello.
3: Good morning.
0: Good morning, you.
3: Good morning.
1: Good morning. Welcome. How you doing?
3: Professor, good morning.
1: Good morning, Haley. Welcome.
3: How's you, Baba?
0: How is you, Baba?
3: My brother, I'm just fine. How's your sister?
0: We are beautiful, yeah.
3: I bought some money from my house. I am with the chief angel. Angel.
1: All right. No.
0: Which one ain't got anything? I said, but I need to say your mama, papa, I need say you are end there. I think
3: so. Even God said no.
0: So what about that thing they're grateful for your mama and your papa?
3: Okay, the one which is the same daddy.
1: No. I thought you
3: said
1: no.
3: Okay, my call him.
0: I said, but
3: what you that, man?
0: What you they grateful for your mama and their papa?
3: Okay,
0: it's a grateful. On behalf of in your life.
3: My brother, I'm very grateful. Very, very grateful. My papa is very grateful for me.
0: No, be your papa in it. Oh, God. What's your brother? He packed you the money.
3: I never feel anything.
0: I can't go. Said I didn't increase my anger this morning. Abba. What you day grateful for, mama and your papa? You see the boys call like callers. He say he day very grateful.
1: And you say this one now, then they proud of him.
0: I think you see. Instead of put your day grateful, he say now you then day grateful for you. What you about? You need to day bury the team money this morning. Hello.
4: Hello, who is that?
0: How is you?
4: Morning.
0: Good morning.
4: My name is Solomo. I didn't call you from Edo.
0: Oh, Solomo Angalandi.
4: Yes.
0: Welcome.
4: I greet you this morning.
0: We greet you,
4: yeah. Which I did grateful no part that time we say if we come back for school we'll meet one plot for grant.
0: We'll meet what?
4: Courage. daughter passing it, she'll be happy they go. Playboy easy. Thank God say we know they go farm like that much like that. We'll come back again. The child uniform don't play up the tire. They don't even need them with a black rope. They saw for us. When I cheer for yash, when I don't cheer, we don't do. Now we do grief for that time because it's not that time now. As you don't cheer, they must beat you, Jenna, before they swan. But this time, that time, even though they won't beat us, we don't want to come out. They don't forget, we don't come back again.
0: Why you decide like dangerous somebody?
4: No, I don't need to tell you. I have to tell you.
0: Okay, what you are grateful for your parents?
4: Yes, yes.
0: Oh my gosh, oh my gosh. Thank you so much.
4: Today, they are so bad to you.
0: Now, they throw you back now. You be remember this scene they told us now.
4: I don't remember this, and I can't go to Germany now.
0: Oh, thank you so much. Thank you so much. I need to say, then turn Papa and Mama now. I hope we do the same thing, Mama and Papa do to your children. Hello.
5: Good morning, King Mom. Good morning, how's it?
0: Morning, you.
5: Take me, make you phone the line. Good morning, King Mom.
1: Good morning, welcome.
5: I know one problem.
0: I don't want problem. I don't want to. Please.
5: King Mom.
1: Yes, sir.
5: I don't get to for two things for my parents' shoes. For this life, I did grateful for two things that they do for me. First of all, that's education. Yes, my parents made grief for me to drop from school for one day.
0: Wow.
5: They put me and all my siblings for all the base school in Eyal. Yes, they make sure that we go base school. Both private and the public school, and we test them. As far as that school,
1: because you know, go stay one place, you go the test up and down. Restaurant,
0: imagine.
1: Stay one place, no. Keep your head, no.
0: For where?
5: My parents, my dad is a teacher now.
0: Oh, onye kudi.
1: They go carry you.
5: They go transfer him now.
1: Now
5: all of us, they go transfer.
1: Because your head.
0: No wonder why the prince bring bonus.
5: One again, now that food aspect. Especially if I cook grass for hot afternoon for school and they come back without hot sun. When I can't see cover plate for dining table, I got a smile inside my body. Today go well. So I'm very grateful for them for life. But now one thing, I'm not very grateful for my papa. You know
0: what don't do. No one explain that one. Say, boy, I brought that thing. They're grateful. That's what we're after. Please.
5: Allow me play ball.
0: That's why I'm grateful for. You know why?

0: Sorry.
1: The tea too much, the nation, and I'm quite that thing. The tea is too much.
0: Sorry.
1: I need no send that person. Now you support. No problem. Thank you so much.
0: Person, I swear, person, take the go.
1: No, but smart you. If we say the thing, who come in for that place?
0: Sorry.
1: The toys.
0: Sorry.
1: Who sent me?
0: Nobody. No, you send yourself.
2: 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We dey come back for Wazobia FM.
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4: Osubirila agemerele sobu na group chat ezinulo anya ya mere mjc ihe ha nile nwere nkwekọrịta na native jollof magi eji mara na ni ototo oku ebie
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5: magista ni mekari obula buru operate ma mekwo

0: let me say him. Who be let me say him again?
1: He put that one for there.
0: Who said I never hear let me say him?
1: Nay, let me say he dead yo.
0: Who be let me say him?
1: One gossip, go ahead, then
0: he's a
1: good
0: one. Gossip again, like... get that nice. Even if I'm waiting for my days, they sing. Which kind of thing be all this?
1: No, you know which man they do computation here for my day.
0: Okay, na melody now.
1: Oh, melody. Melody, sabi, boy, fuck, boy, said that they call her melody. No, me say, she know the melody.
0: Okay. So, now, I don't understand. Be one day sing like a chapter.
1: Go for it. No, chapter, you girl calling in the area.
0: No, you not getting it. You know, even get calling.
1: You girl calling at the first time.
0: So, try to sing when the mood they do.
1: Next time, no problem.
0: Mm-hmm. And now be now I nearly choke for you again.
1: No, we lie. That thing hold me that time. Thank you for the coffee.
0: Good morning, Zed. I am here to thank my parents. When I did grow up, then they teach me how to pray every morning.
1: Oh.
0: They go wake us up around 5 a.m. to pray. That prayer helped me a lot. Even at my age now, I know they play with prayers.
1: Oh.
0: And it helped me and my siblings a lot. Thank God for my parents. So if not for them, I know go come very close to God. 1 million from them.
1: We shall say they pray.
0: Nine right this message.
1: That is 1 million prayer. What do you know?
0: You sure?
1: Ain't possible now.
0: So they be like, you know, the same father, nine born me and you. Exactly the same experience when I get with you, now you get so from my mom. She now the reason why I feel challenge any woman to cook any kind of food.
1: Wow.
0: And I go cook and so deliciously. I am.
1: From where?
0: From chatting. Nothing one man tell you put, I don't read that.
1: No problem. I am.
0: You put that now, no read that.
1: Sorry.
0: You put that from, I am from chat. Pardon, but I'm grateful for my parents, so, for the unconditional love and constant support. The sacrifice when they make to provide a safe home, valuable life lesson, and the freedom to grow into independent adults.
1: Wonderful.
0: With my head. My father sacrificed so much, no, you suppose, no, if you get that kind of head.
1: They need to sacrifice.
0: My mother supported that. No, one person knows if he carry
1: that. No, your head too big. If you know about destroy and damage the country, he put them in control. Can you go?
0: Who's that?
1: No, let's talk.
0: Who's that?
1: Let's go and pay.
0: You try me pay for this guy head.
1: Let's go and pay.
0: With love and caring, I love and miss them so much. From Wazubia, come on. Oh, Naimo.
1: Now, the papa and mama do them with control press or poor.
0: For your head.
1: He know the country go suffer. You go say the head of Indian Bukai fell in Adamawa State.
0: No!
1: It will be hell equi.
0: They come, they look for
1: you. You are not understand. In fact, on behalf of us here in the work show, we appreciate your parents. You know, ED.
0: They don't let us face with no concern.
1: Yeah. As you call us now, you go to a pet network with your hair.
0: Yeah.
1: It's because of God and die of your parents. We are flooding your parents when they're sitting in the
0: We are.
1: We are humble because the chineni, the awkwame, everything your parents then do.
0: You know, easy.
1: We are so happy in this song. We are so grateful. We are so attentive to not sending us to your parents.
0: No, I'm not joined for that last part.
1: We say,
0: no,
1: then
0: that's I'm not joined.
1: There is a player.
0: No, I'm not joined. No, be good. Tell me where today. When the English, I know they understand. Why no they scared in?
1: That is more English.
0: Which one be even scared in?
1: Now you can be scared in now. Somebody is scared in. A dog applauding you are scared in.

0: That's enough.
1: Any more call?
0: Good morning, everybody. Munanu verse and I threw back those DMs. You said in a similar thing happened to me. I just say my mom and my dad use eye contact when I they collect beating and when I they sleep. God bless my parents for me. Immediately, I heard your voice spoiling that good legendary music. I don't need a pastor or prophet to tell me, say, of course, don't enter studio. Can you imagine?
1: Can you imagine?
0: Now, you know, they make
1: it. Can some boy look at you. You are a kudeson us.
0: For nothing. Well, good morning, of course. I know, Zed. I just remember the kind happiness where they get whenever they come back from school and arise. My mama cook chai. That kind joy, no get part two.
1: Honestly,
0: I remember my papa they chop food, remain meat for me, as in last speaking.
1: Imagine.
0: I love and I miss my parents. So may they still continue to rest well, Senator Ify.
1: No wonder. Now, at the end of the day, you can never bring somebody. Opa, you want mama, your papa, do you?
0: No problem. Well, good morning. How your day? Please, don't be angry with me. I don't understand the meaning English of grateful. What is the meaning of grateful in Igbo language, user? Chief Angel or Chiabuto. This boy not to just drunk on close.
1: Gibo Agune Timba.
0: Good morning, no. Na the big mama from Asaba. I want to appreciate my mom for the way when she take the discipline me and my brother.
1: Ew.
0: That time. She go say, Rido, no come out from this house.
1: Mm.
0: No eat another person food.
1: Mm.
0: If I misbehave 10 times, she fit beat me that 10 times.
1: Ah.
0: I miss those days.
1: Ew. I hope we are not imparting you on children now.
0: And a good morning from our youngest for you. Reporting from Uncle Zunan Castle, me, I dey grateful for the beating when my papa beat me that year, because without that, and I for street too, I for end. OZ, hope we are together. Boss, I dey come for you. What I do?
1: And I see for no, we be like dancer in Netherlands.
0: You don't say land.
1: Morale high.
0: Good morning, across a music spoiler. How now do? OZ, how many times did I call you this morning? Uze, make I take that tether bottle to break for a course. When he lies, say, Mom, now the first woman to cook a greasy soup. Still there, if you try again tomorrow morning and spoil any music, that bottle go land for your head. Of course, today go better for us all in Jesus' name.
1: Amen. Who is this one?
0: Your guy, Chimu Bimba. Oh. Good morning, Oga Kwas and Daddy Oze. I'm grateful for my parents for raising us to be independent to anyone. If not, the way why for the bill, my daddy Oze and you, Oga Kwas, up and down. Wait to Daddy Oze, you want to render me fatherless? How you go? No, say you know fit sing high key and you go get mine, they send yourself for suicide mission. Mama Biko, don't try that kind of play again.
1: I didn't see my bookie.
0: Chiamaka Francisca.
1: I didn't see my way. 90 my way, they will cast for inside that 90 my way. Go, logo. Now, only for 3 you told. The reality, we know who you are.
0: Okay. Well, we will come out from here, make we allow water people come carry the water.
1: My name is
0: Nabi Boni.
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0: Anambra Ekele Bekpoof, two suspected kidnappers recover arms. Tinubu order national threat assessment, 5-year defense plan. For the abroad of Yonder Sue, U.S. National debt pass record of $40 trillion. For sport, Nigerian defender join Ugandan club Vipers SC.
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0: 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This makes sense. Makes sense. Thursday, the number 20 day inside the month of August 2026. My name is Doreen Dewichukwu. President Bola Tinubu approved the immediate preparation of one comprehensive national threat assessment and a rolling 5-year strategic defense operation plan to strengthen coordination for inside the Nigeria defense intelligence and even self-security ability of the abilities. This one also there for one to read by media aid Bayo Onanuga when he be say they talk say the president given the directive yesterday for the Federal Executive Council meeting for the State House ABJ. They talk about the need for one better licious arrangement framework and to answer to the security threat when he be say the gym they come for the whole of the nation. And you know, one just they come aside. The president's special advisor for Homeland Security, Major General Adeyinka Famadewa, called up by the Toriso go coordinate the Invoset provides secretarial support for the 11-man committee Tinubu set up and to draft the strategic defense operations plan. Ahead, the shift body, the national chemo of the People's Redemption Party PRP, Akim Baba Ahmed, dot com aside, they talk say President Bola Tinubu will lose the 2027 presidential election before 4 p.m. if the exercise now so they free, fair. And shitting all day. But Ahmed Nasu, when we say, yeah, during one interview for one national TV talk, say, in hope, say, the election Nasu go day free, go day fair, go day credible, because they won the talk, say, failure to make sure, say, this one Nasu happen, say, this one fit come, cause serious threat into Nigeria democracy. Why the PROP Chemo believe, say, the ruling up progressive Congress Nasu, they go shift them come out from power for 2027, because they acknowledge the talk, to say, to achieve this one Nasu. He said the thing no go easy. Sit down with me for inside Anambra State where we say the Anambra State government so that they drowned for here. They won't know. They talk say erosion crisis for inside the state now. So say this one now. So not what they go to treat to as an issue. Say government alone go fix sovereign through large scale intervention. They won't talk say the state now. So they for war situation. When it be say it come to environment, the state commissioner for environment, Dr. Clem Agui, open up this one for one year. When it be say it get with Azobia FM to person for Oka for Saturday compulsory environmental sanitation day ahead of the celebration to mark Anambra for 35 years. The commissioner talked say the state was erosion and flooding problem need sharp jambody work so that. They go feel nowhere to get solution, and the solution so not go be solution where they go just do now and forget.
2: We collectively tackled the fire, and the fire was contained, did not escalate to other places. Just

Aguyina Soko dey argue the talk who say even massive government expenses now so no good day enough to arrange the scale of a problem if citizens continue to dey engage for practice when it go trigger erosion and flooding. And as it be so, the need to embrace the practice when it be say if they check on left, right, and center, everything so it go day weller, it go match weller.

0: Still a matters for inside Anambra State, where we say the Anambra State Police Command so don't move two suspected kidnappers and armed robbers, and during one intelligence and operation along Ezio-Willy Road, they recover one AK-47 Chakabula, one pump action Igbe, and some kind of bullet from the scene. The operation when we say they carried out for the early pipe of yesterday, so follow some kind of better information. Say one group of suspected Nduri Swen, they sight them along the road. According by the Totopesi of Ikelebe Tochukwu Ikenga for the state, operatives of the Rapid Response Squad of Kuzu, they not just waste time, they just send Jackie Chan arrange their self and go the area after they receive the information. Because they talk to say the suspect now, so not be small something, and say the job open their egg, now so they fire the operatives then now, so as a sight demo. This one also called result to the operative self. They can see self open their own too. You bring your own, I bring my own. They can't just do one like that. Let me enter inside Delta State to where we say the Delta State government so don't increase in preparation for possible flood for the state, as they identify some kind of community, say the community now, so you go affect them well, and some location when you be say they go fist tell you stay put people, when you be say they call internally displaced persons their camp in case these people where they decide so what happened should then this side they go carry them go. The government also talks say the move now part of some kind sharp way to prevent the current flash flooding when you visit the experience for some areas and made the thing not come spread enter major emergency. The commissioner for Bureau for Special Duties and co-chairman of the State Flood Committee, Terry Itagirure, when the BC open up this one while in the yard fast about the talk to see the state now so not the wait for the flood then to worse to or for official forecast so to the release before they go take some kind of preventive and work. I got up by Yansu, the flood committee regularly they meet and to check meet and the state level of preparing and developing the right answer to possible flood emergency them.
1: And for we obodo ibo news.
0: For the abroad of yonder, my jet dodged me enter the United States National Debt. This one also does get more than a double up for bucolicious of years for them to reach this particular place where they did now so and where they did so now 40 trillion of dollars for their treasury figure and they showed them one soon. The rise now so shows years of heavy spending under both the Donald Trump and Joe Biden administration along with higher interest payment when it be said does steady add to the total. The unexpected rise now so don't raise some kind different yarnies so to waiting that one mean for future interest costs. As this CBO now so don't talk to say the United States now so do they near their 41.1 trillion of dollars and gbese for the ceiling of the ceiling with the gbese now so they don't project and say it will climb to about 64 trillion of dollars by 2036.
2: And for sports yarn.
0: Uganda Premier League and champions Vipers SC don't complete the signing of Nigerian defender Prince Wille Biwiribo Tagrabina also joining the Venoms from Nigeria Premier Football League side Plateau United after he put pen to paper for 1-2 years and contract. The 23 years old center back now so scored 2 goals and provided 2 assists for 20 league appearances for Plateau United last season. After

0: that's the move. Don't they see you now? Yeah, I take match and break. But before I can make up come you, make I remind you some of the Toru and the BC. I don't clear you. Like Tosi and Abra, Kelebina, so proof two suspected kidnappers. They recover some kind of Igbe and some kind of bullet. Tinubu, the other national threat assessment, too. And he said, may they bring out 5 years defense plan. For the abroad, the United States of the America National Igbe Sesu don't look at past record of 40 trillion of dollars. And for inside the sport, Nigeria defender does join Uganda club Vipers SC. My country person, I don't want to repeat this, so Kenechukwu form together with the production crew and I arrange the particular one. Me, myself, and I will clear you every and they call Doreen. Dewi Chuku. Oh, my choristic makes sense. Morris to you, but delicious personality.
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This na the 6th edition of Mbada Women August Meeting. 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Ego they happen live for Asaba inside Grand Hotel. 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

0: Ministry of Work, Rural Roads and Riverine. Mbada women. Oh yeah, da. There we go there.
1: Nigeria!
2: Nigeria!
1: Nigeria!
2: Yeah.
1: Are you there?
2: Yeah.
1: Are you there?
2: Yeah.
1: I want you to stand up.
2: Obey here, did
1: stand up.
2: Here, it is
1: raise your hand.
2: No one is okay.
1: Open your mouth.
2: Ella look for the Toremo.
3: You are going to say woo.
2: Everybody woo.
3: Hooray.
2: Everybody woo. Hooray. Be a little man. Look for you.
1: 52 times.
2: Let me tell you.
1: I'm going to say. Hooray. Shout. Shout. Shout.

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7: 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It's right here with Abons Baba and MC OZ via Una Wake Up Show. Make sure you don't miss this one. Make sure you don't tell that die, because we get so many goodies for you guys. You know what I'm saying? Catch ya.

Alonso and the club to split the group the countdown of the season for inside the closure of the team. Jackson Odelapo, together with the likes of defender Tosin Adarabioyo, Axel Disasi, they be follow for the players. We'll be sending the second group. We go feel leave Chelsea before the transfer window. The truth about the matter be say Chelsea gets plenty

where Bexef don't show. So I think say then why did they try to trim down that squad, make it for come down 40 first team players no be here. Okay, to continue for inside the yarnings this morning, make I tell you say former Monaco star Paul Pogba don't talk, say they're happy to club president, management and staff, teammates. Conde talks in a pleasure to wear the red and white kit, even as they play fewer games than he been hope. Don't forget, say Wednesday, Monaco and Pogba officially then part ways a year early after the injury affect instinct as it be. Pogba joined Monaco last summer as a free agent following the expiration of his doping ban, and in their handed for 2024, the former Manchester United and Juventus midfielder, you know, they fit at the time, and he come manage just 6 appearances for Monaco in all competition, and he come make just 1 start. He come play for a total of 115 minutes following the mutual termination of his contract with AS Monaco on August 19, 2026. Pogba, he sent this farewell message, they go meet the fans. In fact, at the fee for Pogba at this time, we go see where Ingo move go after these issues, and I go bring where Ingo come your side, make yourself for the follow on top how he take the go. For inside all of the transfer gist, top of the list, I said Tottenham they in talks with Man City as the one carry Savinho and Umaru Mamush. Spurs, they still want Cody Gakpo from Liverpool as Roberto De Zerbi. He want make sure his team go strong. Man City, they don't sell Tijani Reinders to Saudi Arabia club Al-Qassar. Manchester United, they close for full agreement for Brighton about a deal to sign Carlos Baleba. Money will worth up to £60 million in excesses. Arsenal don't agree £51 million with Aston Villa to sign centre back Ezri Konsa. While Aston Villa, they don't get interest for inside Tosin at Chelsea as a potential replacement for Konsa. Nicholas Jackson, Liam Delap, Axel Disasi, Tosin among Chelsea players who say they train away from the main squad. Inter Milan, they in advance talks with Liverpool to sign Curtis Jones, while Oli Watkins, we understand, say, in Adekin to move go Al Hilal as they continue talks with Aston Villa for the striker. Aston Villa now they don't sign goalkeeper Zion Suzuki for £29.9 million from Parma, and left back Matteo Rudegri from Atletico Madrid. Newcastle, they don't get some kind of talks with Man City about a deal for midfielder Nico Gonzalez. While Napoli, they don't make inquiry for Manchester United Joshua Zirkzee and Chelsea Nicholas Jackson as they search for a new striker. Bernard Bedashio, he did the Italy to finalize a move to Napoli. Leeds United, they don't sign Nico Elvedi from Borussia Mönchengladbach in a deal where worth up to £8.5 million. Meanwhile, Leeds striker Joel Pirou, he don't join West Ham for inside initial loan. We're going to include an obligation to buy him as it don't trigger if the Hammers they promoted. Paul Pogba, a free agent after he don't mutually terminating contract with Monaco, just as I've been telling you. Make I rush Inter Market. When I come back, make we conclude for inside the Kepu Kepu where the Shelle inside the Big Sense World of Football. No touch him.

Enthronement Grace Outreach International presents Family Dedication 2025 with the theme Dealing with Faulty Foundations in Family, Matthew chapter 27 verse 25. Then answered all the people and said, His blood be on us and all our children. Date, Sunday, August 24th, 2025. Venue, Enthronement Grace Outreach International, opposite Central Police Station, CPS Mirele, Umudim Nnewi, Anambra State.

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2: All right, now Football Republic with these. I'm going to play better person house with them. Make sure so they follow up for inside all of the top G stories that they come out. For inside, it makes sense. What a football. Okay, based on how it match, I'm going to go for inside all of the talk. We say we carry come here. America just go straight up to tell you, say Chelsea forward Sim Mareka is they close to agreeing a new long-term contract with the club. The 18-year-old England youth international they expected say go out on loan before the deadline. Once a new deal they signed Mareka, he don't feature two times for the Blues for inside the Premier League. Atlanta midfielder Ederson, don't talk, say no idea how a move take fail for inside Manchester United, like I've been telling you. Okay, to leave that Torino to go straight, don't tell you already, say Tottenham, they follow Savinho and Umaru Mamush for inside the talk, we say, oh yeah. And I say, get information, Arsenal don't agree that £51 million deal to sign Ezri Konsa from Aston Villa. Premier League champions now, they don't look for a new defender with Saliba out for an extended period of time. And Jurrien Timber also they sideline with a long time groin problem. So that one now the situation. Make I just tell you now, already you know, say Manchester United, they get closer and closer for inside a full agreement with Brighton to take sign Carlos Baleba for inside the G-Strip, say we'll get for hand. The club do already get a 5-year contract ready for them to sign when the deals they formally concluded. The final fee and structure is there yet today fully agreed, but the deals they expected say go what in the excess is of £60 million. They're very important for Manchester United. I feel like carry can understand what they want to do now. What are the core coach be that Manchester United, they need a marker. If you get team for the Premier League, you know, get a marker. And they call them the N'Golo Kante effect. Players will be say, don't do it for inside the Premier League. Mikel, don't do that kind of thing. I mean, do the dirty job for the midfield, win the ball, and set your team up for transitional play. Because the Premier League, they're very fast. Massive attack, massive defense. So it could really take like a proper stopper. Box to box midfielder, when go fit, win you the ball, drive and forward, still come back, do defensive work. And they call those kind of players Jackie. They need a tire. Sometimes they do the dirty work, the likes of Michael Carrick. They feel play 90 minutes, you're not going to say they did the match, but they're important. You get players, maybe say, just to mention, but a few that they do the work for Liverpool. We they see that work, they come out from person like Gravenberch. You know, just make sure say you go sit deep. Win the ball, drive forward, take those outside 18 shots, but every other time you're full of running. And I went in the one thing with the 22-year-old, we say we don't understand, say they prepare to travel to Manchester, where a medical plans go also they scheduled to happen once the deal they completed. So go see what thing go happen for Baleba. And they're very proud of him, Carlos Baleba. Now players don't show himself well for inside the Premier League. Straight up to go talk Man City, they intend to bid for entry for Enzo Fernandez despite not meeting Chelsea 5 p.m. deadline last Friday. The deadline no means say they no go fee sign him. For my own opinion, how I take the CM, it just simply means say it go cost them more money to sign him. And they talk about Enzo Fernandez. Arsenal, Gabriel Jesus, you know, they look to move to Napoli despite the Italian side get interest to bring him to Serie A. Manchester City, they don't identify Roma Manukone as a potential signing for their revamped midfield after they sell Rodri and Tijani. Okay, Manukone. But are they very, very particular about if they build something new, especially as a new manager for inside the Premier League? Premier League to Premier League player go work better, or Championship to Premier League player than a player where they come from the Italian Serie A? We don't see them. They don't struggle most of the time. But of course, we're not going to talk less about the ones when succeed, the likes of Jorginho and a lot of other persons will make those moves, will make the impact where they're required for inside the league. Just as we see players when come from the French League, they dominate the Manchester State Premier League self. They give us drama as in take day. Now, still on top of Football Republic with it this morning. Mecca Tennis has now done decide, said they go prefer to allow Ethan Nwaneri make it come out on loan than to sell him permanently. Yes, I know saying a boy who said that they hope for in future today, bright. In fact, if they don't go use him, make the money for come up after insurance on loan. Ederson, it is very bad for us to why a Manchester United transfer collapse. He got a talk, say, the medical, he go well, I was the era. Okay, based on this talk, Benfica, they don't make contact with Chelsea about defender Tosin Adarabioyo, and Marcus Rashford go, you know, go put Manchester United on any pressure to give him a number 10 shirt back if he stay for inside Old Trafford. In fact, he never even see where he stay. Now Jesse go talk about, no, he understand that fact, say he no supposed to talk about one thing, especially as he consign Jesse as he dey be. Okay, Mecca tell you, say Jack Grealish, they remain in contact with Everton as in the attempt to clarify a Manchester City future. Arsenal reportedly now they closing on the signing of Manchester United youngster James Calhoun and Habib Ogunaye. Mecca tells us St. Mirren they don't agree a loan deal for Liverpool right back Calvin Ramsey. And Real Madrid the boss Jose Mourinho don't hit back a Barcelona signing of Rodri by claiming that victories take place on the pitch and not in the transfer market after the midfielder snubbed the Galacticos. Mourinho don't also reveal, say, tell Vinicius Junior said to leave Real Madrid for Arsenal, you know, they want him. And he don't talk with him, he talk with convince him to stay back. Barcelona don't reportedly they're ready to move for Harry Kane if in contract talks with Bayern Munich, you know, go well as planned. We go see what thing go happen. More that way, they lead the chase to sign free scoring lifestyle. They talk about Jadon Sancho as it be. We go see what thing go happen because I feel like the few weeks when they come could really open up for a lot of things. And Mourinho, they talk about waiting to tell him to make sure saying go stay Vinny Jr. Well, we don't see how these things they happen. Everybody could get your own yarn. But the truth now be say, Arsenal, they don't confirm the squad members' numbers of the 2026-2027 season already. Gabriel Martinelli, they remain at the number 11, despite being linked with a potential move to come out. Gabriel Jesus, also they keep in number 9 shirts. I think that number 9, they go want if Gabriel Jesus go, if Osimhen agree a deal, they go give him. New signings, Bruno Guimarães, Christo Zolis, and Messina, they take number 39 go to Bruno Guimarães. Zolis take 17. And then Meslier, he take 30. David Raya take 1. Saliba 2. Christian Mosquera and Kapie take 5. Ben White na 4. 6 na Gabriel. Saka still hold in 7. Odegaard hold in 8. Gabriel still hold 9. Eberechezze hold 10. Martel 11. Timber 12. Kepa 13. 14 na Yokares. 17 na Zolis. None Madueke. Fabio Vieira. Ethan get 22. 23. They don't get 25. 26. They get 29 for Havertz. Starting at Meslas, I will tell you. And the rest, my Skelly declares an in 41. But that's not John Day ready for the next season. I'm not gonna surprise if the likes of Martinelli and Jesus they not come out for inside that team with the way we said things take go for now. Okay, yes, I did try make a punk be for inside all of the talk as it be, but make I just tell you say, and Mamadou Sangara, he done they called up to the Mali squad for the very first time as a normal modern day. But make I tell you, say the truth about the matter be say, Sangare, because Mamadou Sangare they joined Brentford for a club record fee of £39 million from championship side SC, Champions League side SC Lyon in France, and he could easily become the Premier League top buy this season. So go check to see waiting in go offer as a player. Now for here, me, I go match break on top of the program this morning. Kone, thank you, say you don't dare reach there. Remember, say by the time of tomorrow, go expect the Premier League cutting razor as everything go kick off to make things day as in suppose. You go be better person.

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1: What's up, ya FM? If you touch a man, you know, yes.
2: Precisimo. Before I introduce myself, even though say under Google Map of world recognized activities, I did everywhere. You suppose know me.
3: Now this won't be the example.
2: Now me be the most intelligent lecturer when you get all over the world. But just to say, in a quagmatic or doriferous sagacity, in a jigripogri world, you feel like say you did very intelligent to join my class, and you feel like say you know what they do for this class. For inside physics, they teach you say we get 6 classes of food. Now my question, now waiting be the name of the class prefect of those food. For chemistry, pawpaw na fruit, watermelon na fruit, but say cucumber na vegetable. So why they know they put cucumber if they cook vegetable soup? They mad. When they teach you for intro tech, if it takes 12 boys 1 hour to finish 21 fufu, how long it go take 4 boys to finish 2?

0: 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I don't work out.
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0: You cry, Dido.
1: Good morning, sir. Well, good morning. This morning, intelligence student. How are you?
0: We're fine, sir.
1: This is fantastic, fantastic, fantabulous, fantarious.
0: Thank you, sir.
1: This is a constituted livibonicis.
0: Thank you, sir.
1: Adjective adesis.
0: Thank you, sir.
1: Adjective declaration.
0: Thank you, sir.
1: I want to welcome you.
0: Yes,
1: I
0: sir.
1: Thank you all for banking with us this morning.
0: Thank you so much, sir.
1: And our actions here could be very retrospective and the prospective and the progressive minded.
0: In the Mbologuzi Heway. Thank you so much, sir. Sir, the English, sir.
1: When do we think?
0: The English that can break the yoke, sir.
1: Which yoke?
0: Anybody yoke,
1: you see,
0: sir.
1: Your problem, the Spanish from eloquency. Thinking, say, your flow. They maintain metabolic dispensation.
0: Sir, don't worry, no, don't worry.
1: No, no, no, I know they worried. Are they concerned? I feel pragmatic.
0: Yeah,
1: for myself.
0: You said,
1: on your side, LZ, I feel banal.
0: No, no, sir, I don't buy anything.
1: Your state, they lack originality and the cliché. No. To make you catch up.
0: No, no, no. I'm with you in the flow,
1: sir. See, you know, you're the lack concising. You feel like when I look at you,
0: yes,
1: said you lack being you don't get any caveat to actions.
0: Nah, but I have more than caveats.
1: You see, the facts say are they condone your inactions and your act of irresponsibility. It makes it very difficult for me to nurture, develop, or improve your thought or carefulness, attention to things.
0: So
1: I find that very constitutional, biliquating. Somebody like you, they find yourself in this intelligent class.
0: That's what I'm quite intelligent.
1: I find I'm very belittling. Say they go admit you into the school. Because I look at
0: your education, they cry,
1: no,
0: Musa.
1: Because your standard, no reach waiting the school they accept. Because
0: no, my standard in high quality.
1: I feel waiting they accept you for they deviate from our standard to a lower standard.
0: No, no, my this thing
1: I,
0: high.
1: I find that very egregious, you know. Very egregiously that somebody go accept you into my school without my consent.
0: Professor,
1: and this is
0: Professor.
1: Me being implicit, you know, in this plainly expressed, understood within beyond my direct output.
0: Professor.
1: Yeah.
0: Good morning, sir.
1: Good morning.
0: Sir, I will take him breakfast this morning.
1: I'm about to.
0: No wonder the Agnes in this.
1: I'm rather hungry. With one small code you got.
0: Sir, then what I'm going to say, sir. I'm going to say, if I let go, my

0: Thursday, day 8, and the I Beg to Differ Secondary School Debate, the Tournament of Champions powered by Julius Berger, enters its final day of the preliminary round. Three battles, six schools, three motions, and by the end of the day, four schools will be eliminated. At 3 p.m., Pleroma International School Port Harcourt takes on Government Science Secondary School Tungamaji, Abuja, on the motion, Sugar Taxes Improve Public Health. At 4, Square College Lagos goes head-to-head with Silverbird International School Port Harcourt on the motion, Elections Are No Longer the Best Measure of Democracy. Then at 5 p.m., Fountain School, Jikoi, Abuja, faces off against Heritage Group of Schools Lagos on the motion, Homework Improves Academic Performance. This is more than a debate. 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The final day of the preliminary round, 16 schools enter, 4 will fall. I Beg to Differ, Tournament of Champions, powered by Julius Berger, is supported by Obiwizi, Card Center Nigeria Limited, New Hall Schools Lekki, Wakanao, and Drinks Dome. I Beg to Differ, the Tournament of Champions.
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0: Sisimu. Before I introduce myself, even though say under Google Map of world recognized activities, I did everywhere. You supposed know me.
1: Now this won't be the exam.
0: Now me be the most intelligent lecturer when you get all over the world. But just to say, in a quagmatic or doriferial sagacity, in a jigripogri world, you feel like say you're very intelligent to join my class, and you feel like say you know what you will do for this class. For inside physics, they teach you say we get 6 classes of food. Now my question, now waiting be the name of the class prefect of those food. For chemistry, popo na fruit, watermelon na fruit, but say cucumber na vegetable. So why they know they put cucumber but they cook vegetable soup? They mad. When they teach you for intro tech, if it takes 12 boys 1 hour to finish 21 fufu, how long it go take 4 boys to finish 2 painters of garri?
2: You see why they crazy.
0: 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Go rich when I tell you, au revoir, au revoir. It simply means good morning. I don't work out.
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0: on the boy, sir.
1: In the good, in.
2: Very disappointing, but what in person go do?
3: Nothing.
2: We'll keep managing.
0: Let God do it.
2: Life
0: boys.
2: Is like that sometimes. You just end up accommodating Bakus into the atmosphere.
0: In as much as the hopefully you come to know no sir.
3: All right, so maybe they follow you, they go there this morning. You can get the opportunity to dance along and answer my questions inside the studio this morning when you call us. We're going to throw some questions to give you. As they go so. While we also going to expect your calls and answer, we know they alone. Get one homeless person when they roam around. When
0: excuse me, there is a point they do that kind of you take permission. You quite cyclize.
3: Who said at the talk?
0: I told you at the talk. No problem, sir.
3: All right, so back to my introduction, like I talked before, I get a homeless person when they roam around, when roaming to the
0: inside the classroom.
3: Yeah, who are you?
4: Yo, ladies and gentlemen, up from the street of New York, my name is Superfly Boy Jiggy Dirty.
0: Well, you can't who
4: and I'm keeping it real right here.
0: You are not from New York. You never supposed to say Dudok.
3: This is not class.
0: That's why I told him.
3: You don't understand. Your problem is
0: I'm not supposed to do like I'm skin this thing.
3: Who said that they talk?
0: Oh, sorry, sir.
4: I'm a foreign-based student.
0: Who the who you? Sir, so you should be postulating to in time.
3: I like the way you ask her who you.
4: No, the truth is, back in the state, I don't live far from home, and coming back home is a privilege to talk to you guys. I never imagined myself being here with you guys, but I'm not gonna lie for okay. I don't take enter.
0: Also, why can't they speak PG with you? What's your apple? let me tell you, if he point to English, I know I'm more than you.
3: Oh.
0: It's just that I don't have pride. One that said, but yeah. I have pride, no, we are for them day by day.
4: Well, the truth is, so the first time they enter on a class with this, and I did shocked.
0: Over what?
4: Because normally for where I'm from, if I come class, they will give you a laptop, you go to work, they see what.
0: What is this one?
4: Okay, now laptop is here.
0: We are everything, yeah. The place you come from, sweat in there, get air conditioning.
3: No, worry, leave my ask her one question since you're from there, cause.
0: Yeah.
3: That the building when they before the last airport for Atlanta when it take flight, what will be the name of the landlord?
0: Bagay.
4: The name of the landlord now, Sazwa.
3: No, Osahu.
0: Where you come from?
4: Yes, now.
0: Are you sorry?
4: Now we dominate that side.
3: Who side be that?
4: That place where you just talk now.
3: Where?
0: I swear by that scene.
3: I am. Ozai, for the first time, I find myself concurring.
0: Thank you so
3: with
0: much.
3: Your actions.
0: Ozai, I know for the candy white scene, big pussy. I know we are supposed to be now.
3: Yes.
0: But the question,
4: the truth is, I don't really come because of certificate though, because now they just fly me to come in because of show we're going to happen on Sunday.
0: I think
2: it's called certificates.
0: That's why I told you, sir.
4: I get performance that day, so I just make I find way. I be done at some point of my career. I know, sir, I started here. Never you forget who. Far from home, you know.
0: Oh, the United States, the Moody. Remember the way you go. Remember in there, call me.
4: But, sir, lecturer, how you doing?
0: You know, I respect.
3: Alada. You know, sometimes back then in the days, we don't see some children when they bring come to us and say, Muna mentor these children.
0: Oh.
3: Muna grow them.
0: Because we're tipuniniti you.
3: You know, I'm not being fault.
4: He said stupidity him.
0: No, tipuniniti. No, somebody get it. He never quite tipuniniti. No go carry you.
3: You know they understand.
0: You are allogant somebody.
3: You know they even hear English. You speak English, they misinterpret.
0: I ain't say quite in the States.
3: No. You speak foreign English given.
4: No, when would they start come from the state? Don't miss us are being
3: because I speak foreign English.
0: Do you know that I was in Duke in so yet ago?
4: Where
0: in Duke, and I was so bonumentally because my English.
3: No, they interrupt them now.
0: I was so bonumentally when I was in Duke. I am my catatiputi in that place. Do you know a queen England? Do you know a queen England?
4: I'm not going England, I'm a USA from.
0: Oh, now do I say you come from and you are citing. Mind that God do care, I say humble in me. You need to learn the ability to be humble in you.
4: Abonity.
0: No, ability to be humble in you.
4: Okay.

0: Duke person.
1: Everybody Duke knows.
2: I hear say plenty people don't. Me self, I won't come here. I don't graduate. Leave you. How come you know only you did this class?
3: I mean, there's
2: because even professor said
0: it.
1: Excuse me.
0: This is all that. No show. No. Hey. You don't need to divide.
1: I need support your violence because I'm educated.
0: Yes. You.
1: Don't provoke me, please.
0: You go show touch.
1: Oh, sir.
0: You go do very touch.
1: So, as I was telling you before, did you see my English?
0: So continue like English. Continue like that. They see English. Continue.
1: So, please.
0: When you're going to
1: when you're going to decline next time, please be contumacious in yourself. Okay?
0: Sentamosis, do it.
1: Sentamosis. No, contumacious. Be contumacious in yourself.
0: Well, continue. Ye.
1: So, as you don't coin now.
0: Touche. Ye.
1: Who sent you coin here?
0: Nobody sent him. Ye.
1: Why did you coin here?
0: Nobody call and coin here.
1: Who you call?
0: Where you come from?
1: Where you come from?
0: Who from you?
1: Oh, yeah.
2: Oh, but all this is in the talk now. But, like I earlier mentioned, I'm from the state.
0: Okay.
2: I'm far from home. I did home right now.
0: Mm.
2: The truth is, now I show carry me come here.
1: Now you need the home pussy.
0: No, you get pride.
1: You are carrying English. I say you can fly.
2: I don't know what they're doing for you. No vex.
1: Okay. Go on.
2: But of course, I come because of the Ballon d'Or. I'm maybe the lead artist. They pay my flight. Pay my movement. Pay my band. My band will arrive by weekend. Saturday.
1: Yeah. That is tomorrow.
2: Yeah. No, next tomorrow. So not Thursday.
1: They on Saturday.
2: Yeah. On Saturday they go busting. Then on.
1: They no call. They don't Sunday. Say they will busting. Say okay. They are alive in there.
2: Okay. They go arrive there.
1: Alive. Follow my English.
2: Arrive there.
1: Good.
2: So that's something. I'm maybe the lead artist. I get so many albums and. I will do my honor to perform.
1: Wait, never you be stubborn boy.
2: You know already now.
1: Eh?
2: You know already.
1: Stubborn boy. Lekwede.
2: But you know, since I travel, we don't change the name. We don't fashion the name.
1: What is the name now?
2: SBR. We call the Stubborn Boys record again. Because for that side, if we call stubborn, they feel arrest you.
1: Una don't turn dangerous now. No, it's Monty.
0: Nah.
1: Continue.
2: So, like I'm going to tell you, Ballon d'Or. On Sunday, by 3 p.m. I go be red carpet. 4 p.m. the show don't start. I go perform by that kind 6 o'clock thereabouts.
1: Wow.
2: Fancy papaya way. I be start music with Good Day Life and that.
1: Wow.
2: I even start before Rambo. Blow before me.
0: Okay. Wow.
1: I like the compressor.
2: Professor Onyegu. No, so now they say I can't live far from home.
1: Yeah, so. It's okay. Now tell us your problem.
0: So, we can't know if it's over.
1: Tell us the show.
0: Now we come for.
2: So basically, don't take it too personal. But
0: yeah, you get all that guess when we expect. Cause
2: real quick, yes, we expect some other guests.
0: You see,
2: also.
0: You see, this one if you speak English.
1: And so embarrassing.
0: And he is really to embarrass.
1: All your comments,
0: yeah.
1: We'll come back for you.
0: Okay, so ladies and gentlemen, sure. We'll go for this quick break. We'll come back. You know what I'm saying?
1: Yes, sir.
0: Yeah.
1: Ain't going to bless you.
0: Calm down now. Oh.

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0: follow me there for they sing for next time, please. Then follow me and sing. Me and you know, superstar. I'm a superstar. You know, call me. Wow. Thank you so much.
1: The same show. Now, don't go pay.
0: All
2: right, so welcome back on Top of Here this morning. If you just did join us, we deal with you this morning. We want to make you know, say we appreciate you. We want to make you know, say we love you. We want to make you know, say we care for you. We want to make you know, say you'll be one of the people when we really value. I find that very disturbing. No problem. Yes. We don't come, we say we don't come.
0: Honestly.
2: All right, we're inside the studio with Jiggy.
3: Real quick.
2: Hello, James, you said the class prefect.
0: Are we here?
2: My class captain, they close your boy.
3: The problem with you is you know they're exposed. I say my boy.
2: Yeah.
3: When I say my boy, I don't mean say.
2: Hello, young man, comport yourself.
0: Okay, sir.
2: Apply the dorum. I bet you they call him.
0: The color.
2: No wala. It's all right. Jiggy, you need to respect my class captain. You know if he come my class captain, your boy.
3: No.
2: Hello, young man. This is my class captain. For over 12 years, he has been class captain.
0: I
2: told
0: you
2: another thing. See the one I see.
0: You just want to do this so. Are you sure or you want to carry the day? Come on, that's so.
2: No.
3: I don't vex anyone.
0: It's okay. No, I forgive you.
2: Forgive her.
0: Yeah.
2: For he know not what he do.
0: He didn't. You don't even know how he did do it.
2: All right, so if you tell us about the show when they come on Ballon d'Or, you see, Ballon d'Or, you know, a sporty activity where they touch with reality of music, with the touch of comedy, laughter, people just come relax, and not free.
0: Yeah, now that part I want to emphasize on because so many people come, they ask me plenty questions, say, Jiggy, now how much you go pay, enter, no! You know, if you check the track record of Wazobia shows, you go understand say we will be the radio of the people.
4: No,
0: so anything we would likely do, we would always do them with the people in mind.
1: That is killing the people alone.
0: You understand?
2: Said I'm proud of you.
0: So the truth is, we would always want to do it in go be say with the like celebrate and give back to the society.
4: That's so.
0: Because we do all about giving. Even for Bible, they say person where they give.
4: There is a music in that thing. No trade was.
2: No what about Tangego?
1: Somebody give way into you. In which music in God? Hey, when the over.
3: It is better to be giving than to be receiving.
0: That is true.
3: So well, the motive of the event, a celebration of a new season of a sport.
4: Wow.
3: You know, we just come up from the last regime of sport. For the last edition, 2025, 2026. So now we're prepared to enter in for 2026, 2027. So if we check around the whole calendar of almost every league and countries, you could discover, say, this August, now a celebration of a new season for almost every country. For inside England, for inside Italy, for inside Spain. Spain don't even start. For inside Germany, Germany too go start by weekend. Then, most importantly again, for inside we own country, 28th of this month. So, August, they dedicated for a new

0: We know Wazobia. Wazobia has been doing it for us. Wants to use Wazobia to support people also. So Onitsha next league soccer, they'll come say, okay, Ojigi, we're there with you. Since we try make we grow the grassroots.
1: And they are still doing Konabune, so you.
0: Yes.
1: In this. In,
0: yes.
2: Oh, it's God. Called collaboration, please. Go on.
0: They say since they try grow grassroots football and homegrown talent, Jiggy, we want to support those homegrown talent with bags. Say in as much as you they push your dream. Also some people go they go school because say I want to drop out, go push my dream. No. If they go school, see they push your dreams.
1: So you can carry the boy guy still the doing your dream.
0: Why encourage students? Students and working class people with bag, we get a laptop. So they go fit put their laptop inside and put other things inside to then, go work.
1: Then when you order west, all the students in the class right now, they put your ears down.
0: No man, now hey, you don't talk now. So they call their program shift. That shift, no be say that shift, the normal word shift, no be abbreviation of anything. A shift, like they shift you from the grassroots sport or rather growth to a bigger level. You know, you shift from grass to grace.
1: That kind of city.
0: Yes, that kind of shift. So that their own campaign be that. So they say, Jiggy, I see you. I beg, see the place who with one come support our people.
1: Then we see you have a lot of people help you. No wonder you say somebody in Playboys. And look at people in the help you.
2: Wow. You are right.
0: Then again, Meku Standard went on the promote the sell jerseys for over years, far and wide, around the whole state, in the whole state and the country at large. He said, Jiggy, me, I don't know how I go take coming, but since I did sell jersey, I want to encourage youth. Where they into sport with fine jersey, so he bring and come and say, take, give them as giveaway. So we're gonna give jersey giveaways that day. Then of course, you know if they play ball, they play tennis, they do sport, and make your skin, you know, they okay, don't look fresh, you know that kind of thing. You need to look good.
1: Body looking so no.
0: You know,
1: no,
0: you need to look good.
2: Wait, you know, be our body. You see your body.
1: Our body looking no this colors.
2: No, be our body.
0: You know, see as your professor.
2: Your own body.
1: No, my body looking no this color. Even your own.
2: My
1: body
2: own no they look no this colors.
1: Don't worry.
2: Oh,
1: even
2: my skin
1: your body
2: they look
1: looking no this colors.
2: My team be no this colors.
1: That is what you been talking before about that.
0: Make you no come busy na sickness.
1: About that place, why are you talking about that cream?
0: Okay, that particular people, they say, you know, if they play ball, make your skin not look fresh. That's make it smell nice.
1: Good!
0: So they can't say they go bring some product for us. I talk of nobody else but Cosmo Cosmetics.
1: That's what I'm saying. That's your body by time don't roll there, Cosmo.
2: What's that? Waiting be no scholars.
1: For blessing your skin.
0: To do what?
1: Blessing your skin.
0: To press my skin.
1: No, bless. You know, something bless. Like, please, press. Okay. His skin, body, and something place to play that in no miss colors.
0: So basically, too many giveaways go did that day to give out. And like you rightfully, my able professor, like you rightfully ask if gate fee go did. The truth is, gate fee no go did. The only thing I require of you, since na celebration of a new season, I beg where Jesse come.
1: Oh, Yota. That is the game fee.
0: Yeah, no ma. Just wear Jessica.
1: We don't call. I say don't you want to coin they do all the but now we are about that they kind of sense it.
0: I beg. Just wear Jessica. Man, you Chelsea, Liverpool. This one will be end of season where you go say your team no do well. This one at beginning of season, so you need to put on. You know that kind of thing as it goes. Thank you.

0: Well, you know, we praise our worship. This thing, fancy papa.
1: Hey, that new song I tell you about.
0: Say, so you do it.
2: Do you know the person?
1: Now this song I tell you about. Say, when this song performance, fancy papaya.
2: Oh, fancy papaya.
1: Now him now.
2: Now my guy.
1: Now him they be the major act.
2: With the point.
1: Yes, on Sunday.
2: Bandondo.
1: Yes, for Balondo.
2: So you like Pandy? Anybody you come there play, go to see Pandy Papa.
1: Once you come, you go see

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1: Harder.
0: Did he sing of key?
1: TB harder.
2: That was biking you or by the.
1: What do you mean by harder? What
0: did he sing of key?
1: Harder for what?
0: You did sing of key.
1: Harder for what?
2: Harder for God.
1: Aye.
0: You did sing of key, guy.
2: I didn't. You know the melody this as you offer. That is why this thing no.
0: You did sing of key.
2: It was because
0: said you need to find where you're calling day for the.
1: You need to fine tune your voice when you sing like this.
2: Which one? You fine tune your. But I'm new.

0: boy, chica, why no?
1: Cause it's
0: out. Why never go in this?
1: Cause it's out. It's a
2: little bit. Cause it's out. Who be one number, you see?
3: That is because that is a fight. That is a fight.
4: All right.

0: All right, that'll be small thing. So welcome back to Professor Inside the Studio this morning.
1: Yes, sir.
0: And we just did catch some of this, you know, where we are taking you to.
1: Yes, Sandy.
0: Yes.
1: Want you to kite the glitz.
0: Which one be glitz again, is that?
1: The glitz on the Bible that day. You know, that was now. What you they spoke for in Duke?
0: No, now you need. Okay, sorry, I don't know. Say now, UK, you go.
1: You want you to kite the glitz in war going to buy spiraling that day.
0: Okay.
1: That the glitz.
0: Okay. I think say just when you, they go see, we just want you to have a feel.
1: No, that pulling, be like you they show yourself. We just want you to get the glimpse of what we're going to
0: sell. Oh, you mean okay, catch a glimpse?
1: That is it. You see the English.
0: Now, this thing you didn't speak since last year.
1: No, that's why we spoke in for that. I want you to catch the glimpse of what we're going to be happening.
0: The
1: glimpse of what we're going to be happening. Wow. By knowing the world.
0: I don't know why Stephanie make a quick one kill you by all means.
1: In this, I put the English, sir.
0: Okay.
2: Stephanie. I beg, Maka, big shout out to Stephanie. The truth is, Stephanie, if they listen to me and like I tell you for on top of Facebook, I know make mistake right with you, right? Tell you. I get one free jersey for you. You know why? You know why?
1: Don't mind it, it's under my neck. No, top my neck.
0: Okay.
1: No, beside my neck. It's everywhere in my life. Aye! He can't take it with
2: me. But the truth is, sorry for whatever issue you get with her, but the truth is...
1: Are you happening? That's you on her.
2: Yes, I am. Oh. Because I want to give her something. I want to officially say, I did give her one jersey. You know why? Stephanie, one lady who don't support me. This Ballon d'Or with Jiggy Does It Better, where they proudly sponsored by Wazobia FM, from the first edition.
1: In then they put body in you.
2: She don't come.
1: They put body in you.
2: Promote. Push. Second edition.
1: This Stephanie and
2: yes! Second edition. So she continuously they push. She tell me this third edition and before I even start promo for her. Now she tell me, say, Jiggy, I go get issue with you if you don't do the third edition. But she already knows that number three edition be this.
1: Oh, see, they put the kind thing in you.
2: See,
1: I think that is the best subject you understand for school.
2: And the support that she don't they give me, they unmatched. Yes, I know say everybody they support the show. I'm not gonna lie for you. But her support then don't they so obvious. I don't say what I want to give her. This just I want to give her no be anything though.
1: No,
2: but
1: now
2: just the little
1: that is most.
2: Now the little where I fit give BD. So Stephanie, I just want to say once you come that
0: day. Stephanie, say you and her go perform a canchawa that day.
1: May I see now move for Moody? If I want to look for a person to perform with now, I see I want to. I'm bringing myself down now.
0: Oh, no, verse move. Take care. Hello there, Adamo.
3: Good morning, Professor.
0: Good morning.
3: Good morning, the class captain.
1: You are blessed in the Lord's name.
3: For more than 2 years.
0: Wow.
3: Good morning, Chiki.
1: What's up?
3: Who can you find us enter class today?
1: I mean, for me, time to go inside.
2: You know, I'm a big boy. I tell you already.
3: This English will help you.
2: I'm far from home and I'm coming from the States. You know,
3: thank you.
2: Yeah.
3: I'm in the talk when I keep on the lunch table.
0: Oh.
3: What's up with that one now?
0: Yeah, I know. You are no Zed, the guy should add me. What's
3: up with
0: that?
3: See, that day, I go come, but what if you ask me? Is that one kind of my kicking balls and make it perform? I go.
0: Wow.
2: Also, I don't get performance.
0: Wow.
3: No, you don't get performance at all.
2: Thank you.
3: It's not a picture. I want this week.
0: Wow.
3: But if not music, nothing calling at all.
1: Tell me whether you did your own way, they see I calling for people. You go tell me why they.
0: All right. Thank you so much. Hello. Sorry, this person, no one get anything to do with OZ.
4: Good morning.
0: Good morning.
4: Good morning, Esther.
1: Good morning.
0: Real quick.
4: That's definitely looking for me.
0: Oh, okay.
4: You see that when they make for Sunday, you don't see.
1: Aye!
4: For Sunday, if I near you, see you near Mike.
1: JJ.
4: Esther, captain. See, I don't pay out 1,000 for two of us.
0: Wow.
1: My plan for you that day was shocking you. You know, go and spit in me, daddy.
0: I hear you.
4: I know, say, now your ex-class captain. Still that day. So, After they perform with my Chelsea JC on stage, that day go there hard. I don't prepare. I don't prepare finish. Everything done ready.
0: Okay.
4: So do you think better? We are coming.
0: All right.
4: The show will end in praise.
1: Real quick.
4: You know, end in praise.
1: I hope so you go come.
4: I don't get you ready now.
1: I hope you are ready for what we are going to do you.
0: I was ready, the 13th person.
1: Yeah.
4: God bless everybody.
1: No problem. Are you too?
0: All right. Thank you so much. Now we're going to come out from the studio this morning.
1: Oh, yes.
0: And we go allow you to jump on Agamadam office this morning with the Hautry. So see you on the money. We're here with you.

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1: Akwai ma na olugo kwa ko na elu no. 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Iya ri mama. 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

0: our great Nigeria. 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
1: Our people dey yarn say, no be the day where pikin break him mama water pot, then they ask him, oh. At the time when him mama need water, he go collect. Inside Throwback Tori, we know they shout. After the gasbos don't shelle and the dust don't settle, we go where we owe Papa eyeglass, come check again, come see the food Tori. Padimi me with Basque area mama this Thursday morning by 10.

0: Nothing can do much. If you dig pit for us, see you for inside the pit. Hey, yeah. That we go just dig a shaft for you for inside that pit. No try and make you dig any pit for another man, no. Because wait till you prepare for person. Karma, they wait for you. Karma be like a cookie dog. They follow you everywhere where you go. I greet you specially. Welcome on top of Oga Madam Murphy's show. This very beautiful Thursday, 20th of August. Like this. Man, by the low 20th. How did we just sleep and wake up and August is already 20th? Or more. And once you don't jump, finish for August. Now, if you enter in bar month, be like saying that every
1: day,
0: every week, 1 month don't pass.
1: The day this year in two.
0: Anyway, so far so good. We thank God say we're alive this morning to see the day. At least we dey observe and they see as the things them take they go. Mm-hmm. I greet you especially anywhere where you today hear our voice. Good morning. Welcome on top Wazubia 93.7 FM, your Chukmal station, the best radio dial anywhere in the whole wide world. That song where you dey hear in African China. Based on throwback levels. That one, he call him Baba God. And now the God self, now would they call him. They say, Abu God, shower your blessing. If you check out where, we want this money. Ah! We want them. We need them on a very, very good. Exactly. We don't need them in change. We don't need them in coins. We don't need them in Ego Bali, Abali. Mm-hmm. If possible, you can bring it in a gigwe. You understand? Pounds, dollars, you know, sterling. We don't mind. No worry, we'll get Biru the change. Just send and come. We'll go do all right. I greet you anywhere where you today hear my voice. You know my VVVIP this morning. I know carry you play. Thank you very much. As you don't show, this now Wazubia 93.7 FM, your Chukmal station. And you day for inside Oga Madam Office show. I know day alone for inside the studio. I get amazing people waiting with me inside. Make I begin give them mic, may they introduce themselves.
2: Yes, so Namibi Anyangu Otutu. In as much as my madam go, if I call that name, she goes Anyangu Adeti. Man, no matter na Anyangu Neti, kwano Otutu, if you na, but if you need my bunny,
0: on it. He goes, just say hi, they shine. It ain't shine only for two to the feet talk. And not be only me and Anyangu there for inside the studio.
3: If it's not today, too.
0: All right. If it's there with us, too, for inside the studio. And I may be basking area, Mama. We welcome you for Gamma Dama Official. One thing we assure you, we say you go enjoy your time out with us. Because anytime we will come, we will bring real matters, real gist, real. Everything mm-hmm. we will do now 100% on the real levels. Stay with us. Park where, balance where with us. Because your day go begin to make sense as we take the go this morning. We will start off with a history gist. And one touch light, one interesting topic, one hot gist for inside history. Once upon a time, there was a war that happened in Nigeria. But because of the colonial masters, they no one call a war. May not be like say them lose guard. The country say the best name to give them na riot. Which riot be that? About women riot. You want to hear about women riot? There with us after this market where we're going to break and down. From there, we're going to enter inside entertainment industry gist by 11. And when it reaches 1, it will be time for Confession Thursday. A lot of interesting things are there on top of our table today. Park where, balance where with us, because once we show, we the show with full episode, full energy, and full squad. We don't come with our convoy. No miss them this morning. And would they pray give Baba God there, say Baba God there, and another beautiful day be this. Because you know, say before we earn too much for this house, would they like make we try, play, pray on top of everything, where would they do? Because you know, say if God their hand there on top of you, they do that thing will begin to go well. So, therefore, would they say, but God, this morning, we thank you, say you wake us up. We thank you, say you give us life. We thank you, say you sustain us again. Now you don't they keep us. Now you they satisfy us. Now you they fight for us. And now we they carry the victory, they go. We they talk, say another day, don't show. Cover us. Make today bring us joy. Make it bring us happiness. Make markets say, make health day strong. Make wisdom multiply. Make patience and endurance day for amen. Where we need them.
1: Amen.
0: Maybe I need but about here, Eke. 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I tell on you, come much, well on your time, must you go zig because if any melody. Now for Abu Jesus Christ, didn't when I kite me, I see amen. He say, oh, I share. Would I come back, me?
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Events and people we don't leave their mark for sands of time. 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
1: Oh yes, I don't return back, and of course, me and my squad day on top history jays this morning. And I tell you, say today we talk about a war that broke out in Nigeria. But to make the world sound like say no be big deal, they talk saying a riot. Waiting we know today as about women riots. But before I go into that topic properly, I know it's a very interesting topic. I need you to carry a cutting board, clean your ear well. So that you go get them. But why you they use the cutting board clean your ear? You got to clean and double based on say and copoly levels don't enter.
2: Biggest.
1: Would they go on another very, very high level?
2: Biggest.
1: One guy where they worry everybody for this office. We're saying the biggest, like
2: biggest
1: where they terrorize me. Jiggy does it better.
2: Real quick. You know, say.
1: One time. Not be one time again. We don't change that to real quick.
2: Yeah, the truth is, make I tell you something. They say before big masquerade come out, then many men go come out, make that announcement. Mm. Make that for clear road.
1: Men day.
2: So me coming to your show right now, and I'm coming as a big masquerade. You know what's
1: happening? Again,
2: yeah.
1: Anyway, this Sunday, Jiggy Seme will come outside. We are sad.
2: I've always been outside. I don't know about you, dude.
1: But it can't start. In fact, some of us become outside. We can't enter inside. Now, back outside.
2: Hey!
1: Because we just come back outside. So we are back outside.
2: The truth is.
1: You know, we fed the outside. See what Timaya come and say it's so cold outside. So people can't run into house.
2: Yeah.
1: But Buju don't come and say everybody back outside. Outside. And this guy outside, where would they go this Sunday? On top Ballon d'Or.
2: Real quick.
1: 2026 edition.
2: I tell you.
1: If you mix them.
2: We've been coming.
1: You'll just be like, hey, yeah.
2: Yeah.
1: Hey, yeah. Jiggy. Yeah. Tell us just a small rundown. How they be?
2: Well, quickly, make I just break them down. Ballon d'Or 3.0. The first edition, you know how it been hot. Second edition, misty hot. Okay, hottest.
1: Now they go hottest.
2: Yes, will they go hottest?
1: Ouch.
2: Because my level self don't increase from bigger to biggest.
1: Again a day.
2: You know? Mm. So, well, quickly, make I let you know, say, Ballon d'Or with Jiggy does it better.
1: Mm.
2: Sunday, 3 p.m., red carpet go begin. And, of course, I will need you to stay on top of my red carpet. Snap, post, feel free. And one most important thing about the show is in a free show. Mm. And we'll get performances from Fancy Papaya, then of course Professor Oyegu. We also get from inside in-house here some of we biggest DJs with the art. Some of we Southeast finest DJs. I talk of DJ Staffy. I talk of DJ Sniper. Then I talk about some of the biggest hype men in the Southeast. I talk of legend. I talk of ability. Obidogo Master, Gode Life and Direct. Then, of course, I still present to you another. Look, everybody for my show, now big, did their name.
1: No small person.
2: No small person. Everybody.
1: You're not already here. Big Jiggy, don't tell you. Join us this Sunday. I call my rich market. Deal with me.
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4: Thursday, day 8, and the I Beg to Differ Secondary School Debate, the Tournament of Champions powered by Julius Berger, enters its final day of the preliminary round. Three battles, six schools, three motions, and by the end of the day, four schools will be eliminated. At 3 p.m., Pleroma International School Port Harcourt takes on Government Science Secondary School Tungamaji, Abuja, on the motion, Sugar Taxes Improve Public Health. At 4, Square College Lagos goes head-to-head with Silverbird International School Port Harcourt on the motion, Elections are no longer the best measure of democracy. Then at 5 p.m., Fountain School, Jikoyi, Abuja, faces off against Heritage Group of Schools Lagos on the motion, Homework Improves Academic Performance. This is more than a debate. This is intellect under pressure, conviction against conviction, young voices, big ideas, and everything is on the line. The final day of the preliminary round, 16 schools enter, 4 will fall. I Beg to Differ, Tournament of Champions, powered by Julius Berger, is supported by Obiwizi, Card Center Nigeria Limited, Newhall Schools Lekki, Wakanao, and Drinks Dome. I Beg to Differ, the Tournament of Champions.
5: Our people talk so. 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

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History gist, our Tory matter, and we not go let our Tory loss.

0: Oh yes, like I mean, they tell you before I run into that market, of course we'll talk about history gist this morning. But me and Jiggy Dozzy Beha will be there together, and in the invite you come Ballon d'Or. Remember I said the venue na event place. Event place, the opposite EEDC, after MNC Lounge, depend on where you they come from, or if they come from inside on each other, after DMGS, after All Saints, just down that road, we go lead you to Stock Exchange. Before Nibbles, say what I go, now there you go see event place. And of course, if you did that road on Sunday afternoon, you go to hear music, you go no say, okay, ever corner bottle, no be hidden venue. So make sure say you put body for ground so that everything will begin to happen. Okay, back into history, Jace. Today we'll talk about Aba Women Riot as the column, but it's more properly known as Aba Women's War. Women's War or Nkaipolo Ogumuwanyi. It is very, very important in the history of Africa, because when I hear patriarchy, I laugh. If you actually understand the Igbo culture, you'll find I say no culture supports women or give women voice past the ancient Igbo tradition, customs, and culture. The average Igbo woman has a loud voice, both in her father's house and in her husband's house. The culture permits them. Manozi Kipazwa. With all this mindset of women marginalization. It's not that it doesn't exist, but it is not cultural. Mm-hmm. I don't want to go into that talk now, because Mbidi and I, man, I am man, mechi e mechi. It could be like, say, we don't go into a deep dive into feminism. The typical Igbo woman in Igbo, onward, she does not remove her father's name. If her name is Chinenyewambafo, she remains Chinenyewambafo even in her husband's house. No, if you want to describe her, see, not Chinenyewambafo. That is the real Igbo culture. Man, I happen ba. Blow ya ya kocha seta ata.
1: Even in that still olden time, if woman dies safe na
0: house. Iye bunati abenya.
1: Yes, niye ye ban wa.
0: Because we not believe. That's why we call it EJD. Is a journey.
1: Ojeleje.
0: Iye anata. But let's not go into that. Because I'm buying into that this morning. It will become another thing entirely. And so, talking about Ogumuwanyi, what brought about this women war? In fact, it's women war, man. You know, what we scholars and historians call

0: actually that serious, but it really, really dey serious. What it happened? What it trigger this riot? What it trigger this war? Ogomuwanyi, as we know it. You know, by 1914, the Europeans were don't come, especially the British government were don't come into Africa. They don't already they take dominance. For what we historians they call a scramble and partition for Africa. You know, they don't try to get different parts of Africa like say now their property. In fact, they feel say Africa now won vast land where they just go there, go grab your own, put for your pockets. And so by 1914, we don't get the southern and northern amalgamation of Nigeria, the Northern Protectorate and the Southern Protectorate, when they emerge to become the country known as Nigeria today, where we say by 2014 here, we became 100 years, and now we by 2024, we became 110. So Nigeria, as of today, they 112 years. Now, so by November 1929, till it reached January 1930, something happened. And Naibi Weti will call Ogomuwanyi, where popularly. Now, the Women's War will happen for Southeast, but to for some historians, they reduce them to Aba Women's Riots. Let's talk about this riot. After the British colonial government enter, they begin to do direct taxation on men. They believe, say, if we go work, we're not going to bring money. This British no come to do any work. They know they do anything. To sit down for office as administrators. And their so-called black people where they claim, say they help, now they develop, now go work. If na farm you go, you go pay tax. They don't they tax men. In fact, this taxation now, you don't come, they spread. And after a while, I see here. If like, say very soon now, they go begin the tax us. In the typical Igbo culture, it was difficult for them to spread. Because when they go to places like the old Oyo Empire, the caliphates in the north, south, talk about Kaduna,
1: Sokoto
0: Caliphate and the rest of them. Even when they reach the old Benin Empire, they had a system.
1: Yes, a structured
0: system. Where they had a patriarchal system where one king, the king will come, rule, finish, another king will come. So, you know, they did indirect taxation to those ones. Just tell their king, the king know how to mobilizing men. But when they come down to Ali Igbo, it was a total different drama. Igbo Enweleze, as of when they came, not that we did not have people we respected, but the ancient Igbo community practiced egalitarianism. Now, what Igbo they call them? Now, the more of a culture, a system of politics, whereby now the elderly man, 9 day in charge, like we have Nzuko Munna, the men will meet. And the eldest man in that clan or in that community or in that village go come be like saying, I be the leader. He go get finance and he move from family to family. So it can't be hard for them. These British no can know how to spread this their taxation ministry because the average Igbo man is proud and pompous right from time over. He ozulo nwe oke, wazulu oke, and they weren't thrilled. You know, to take attracts there, we go make them.

built for family, their papa house. The only thing you say, no, be by force. It depends on the kind of relationship you owner first gets. And you say, you no to get, them no to get. Some kind of times, if they wait until we two get, matter go take. And thank God, say you now, don't talk, say you be bricklayer. So I, at least you get one or two idea for waiting day. When I feel talk, say, okay, I'm not going to save. Maybe when I feel they save 20K, now it be 60K every month. When I feel, say, okay, maybe first 2 weeks, 10K. Or when I do them every week, 5K. When I go get a person who I trust, if not that, well, you know, anybody, make it be one of them. If they feel they do it like that, when I gather something. When you don't gather some kind of thing, we get meaning. Buy a few cement, start. Or, if you don't say your community, not be where you want to start that kind of work, where make the people not put eye for your head, when I find how to save up to something where they meaningful. Then, so that when you want to start, you go start to reach somewhere again, you rest. But if you they wait until everywhere come perfect before una go get roof over on our head, on we kwa kodi. And the way you tell describe, I know sure say your mama there again. If your mama there, where she come they stay, because that one too matter. I know say house too they very important. But if you never get the money, you don't need to kill yourself. You don't need to go steal because you won't impress anybody. But I get that feeling where you go one go village, but because you no get where to pull head, you no go one go. But not let that one too deter you. You feel go some kind time if your village not too far. You feel go come back that same day if it is possible. If you get one or two uncles or relative, you must not be saying that your direct uncle gangan, where you be say you dey a bit close to. If you go, or even if your mama side you dey close by, you feel go still go sleep for that side the next day. You move. So now something where as your brother no day again. Now something where you go still use style, why you beg your sister, say they don't see how things you may they assist. Yes, you say them no to get. Like I say, on a fee they save, even if not per week, maybe not small business. Maybe say a project on a get for hand. You know get how on a gather around for some time where something no fee come out. Anywhere where on a reach small. Before you know, door fee open for anybody. And from there, when I go push them, go forward. But above all, why you need house in the village? You also need a stable life as a young man. Because the way why they, I don't know whether you don't marry, but the way why you see yourself, you be like, say, you never marry. You need to stay stable first before you build house. That is the honest truth. You say you be bricklayer. You're going to need to at least save up something. Build your life because house for village they very important, but you know they live for village too. That's another side of the matter. So you must get at least a stable life. Bricklaying work na good work, but not be waiting you want take sustain for how long you want sustain with them. About think of another option. This discuss with your sisters too. Anyway, when a few raise capital, maybe you start a side business. Since you're already there into the bricklaying job, even if not to the rent equipment, women, cement they use, wheelbarrow and all those things, get small corner from time to time, even if not a bag of cement or anything. So at least something go there extra where they bring out money. Because who never chop belle if you no go begin enter house project? Yes. House project no be a cherewere. House project na real capital intensive project. House project, they chop money. And to see how things don't cost, now bag of cement, now how many you want buy? So why are they paying you? You can also take your time. Find how to come off for poverty first. At least level up small. When you don't get a little level of leverage, you go consider that one. Because if where you there now, maybe face me, I slap you. I just give example. You never see you stand to an extent. You never even chop where. You don't even get savings at all. And you won't go pull head. Say you won't go build house for village. No be saying now you won't relocate, go the village. You will say and say sometimes, no be smart idea. So the first thing, I have to level up, come out from and first, you go know how to move forward. Yes! And don't forget to tell you, say, now you Kasola. Now then they my back. And of course, the day into anything where you want to imagine we consign solar. They give even mini grid. They get mini grid. They not just they sell. They install. They deliver. And they maintain.
And why did they maintain your own? If you get issue, they even give you another one where it be say you feel they use on.

0: They stand by till they finish your own. And they say, as it be, they day into promo this period now. Their promo, they hot, as you say, they hot. Say, this promo now, if you buy, they'll give you 20% discount. Like I say, they'll come out 20% on top of what you buy. And now, wait till you look, I promise you'll be that. I say, this one now, you're going to need to rush shamu like a bad yoku because now, why the stock last? Once they don't sell the goods where they warehouse finish, that promo go end. So make sure I say you're there among the lucky winner. We go gain from that promo. You will say, I know how much I spend for fuel. I know as NEPA and their lights, they disturb my work. As lights, no, they 247. You can say, calm down. I feel happy your business. And that's where you can talk. We say, even for Plaza, when I feel plenty, combine on our resources together. Do one this thing we're gonna carry all of una. No be more saying only you. So now go use collabo. And if you dey compound, maybe now you and your brother did the same compound. Now if you use one this thing, power the full the two flats, depends on how the matters take be. And they talk so you feel they pay small. Now if you don't pay 40% first, they go spread the remaining 60% payment for you for space of 12 months. They go tell you how to run this one. All you need to do now to work out, go to their office or call their lines. Their office, you go meet them for Eco Bank Building, for Bommanu, for New Market Road, for Onitsha here, or you meet them for Ebimo Plaza by former Deputy Junction by St. Bridges Road for Asaba. When you reach that, in Airuka Sola, you go tell them, say you they find. And when you find them, you go meet their person. You go ask all your questions. They go explain them for you. They go tell you the things where you say you feel used though. Whether na tubular batteries you want buy you, na lithium battery you, na mini grid you, na solar street light you, na CCTV you, any of the above where you need, they get them. Even a solar fan, they say they get them yanfu for Iruka Solar. Of course, we say thank you for Iruka Solar. As they tell you, we're back this very, very makes sense afternoon. My time don't they say, come and be going, kwaraba, pack your ngongo na njanja kitido. I can't tell my time, say, calm down, before I go come out, make I talk to Omotosho. Omotosho, we don't leave me. all this PA, you got to say they like you, now smart thing, they go leave you.
1: Don't worry, very soon, I go soon come back, come join you.
0: I know what make you come, I go push you come up from my house. Omotosho, how you doing?
1: I did fine, everywhere good.
0: So where did they play for the coolest of zones?
1: Yeah, for the coolest of zones today, better person. I say good afternoon to you. I make no go anywhere because your favorite get precious. Don't report inside the coolest of zone. And by 2 to 3 p.m. natural back to us day, as you all know, we go to carry on our back to those days where we say, teachers, we make you fear past your parents. Today we go to ask one or two questions like, was that kind of discipline? Is they really necessary? And those kind of discipline where we say our teachers give us then, it shape our future. And by 3 to 4 p.m., we go to sample one or two music by some upcoming artists. And by 4 to 5, make one already because we get one serious matter where we say, I go like make you chook mouth, make we reason together. And by 5 to 6, I'm a bottle bono fairly, way out past Akara. 9 day table where we say, I carry come for my people today. So my people make na relax, make na pull body because I go some months on top the mic.
0: You don't already hear I'm from Omotosho and so me I want to take a come out from inside the line. Thank you, we're there with me. Tomorrow again, thank you for your time. You will join me from 10 reach now. You're not party with the boss brain. Thank you so much. You're not good though. You're not good afternoon, my people.
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0: beautiful afternoon to you. We sit on die poo body on top was Zobia 93.7 FM. But it does a sweet music. They say I don't come join us today again for Cool Lele Zone. Favorite get precious was Obia Princess Nainde on top the mic, and today, as you all know, today in a throwback Thursday where we go to touch one or two things. Make sure say you relax your mind and increase the volume of your radio, because this afternoon we go catch cruise and then we go reason one or two matter. And yes, so not be only me there inside the studio. I day here with my G, the man of the house, Eve Esnechi.
1: How you doing now?
0: Everywhere good. I'm saying you don't miss me too much.
1: I will miss you so much.
0: Anyways, me too. I miss you smart too. Smart, just small. All right, a better person. Today, we got to go back into those days where we see our teachers. Our teachers instill one or two discipline into us, you know, and these are things where we say we, some of us, they see them, they remember those things today, we they appreciate, and why some of us, they feel like, okay, yeah, now do now these things now in shape our future, now in shape us to become things where we say we don't become today. Today we won't go back to those days, like those days. Maybe say if your teacher look you with one kind eye for class, your body got to tell you instantly to either stand up or stop what you are doing. Your teacher fit tell you say stand up, and then the next thing, you know, go take you 1 second before you go stand up. Your teacher fit tell say, precious, I want you to come with your parents tomorrow. Your ass go begin, they do big, because you don't know what thing you don't do. You don't know what thing your teacher won't follow your parents talk. You go the fear, say, hey, but you beg the teacher earlier, and the teacher don't talk, say, in don't hear. That time, teacher no be just person, will be say, they just teach us mathematics, English, economics, like that. Teacher now, they like second parents do this. So if your teacher corrects you for school, you don't even get mind. If you go out, go tell your mama. If you tell your mama, the first way your mama go tell you, before you finish your story, your mama go first ask you, say, what you do? And once she hear, once your mama hear what you do, now you go see coleran too for house. Those, now your mama go tell you, say, and those are part of the things where we say they make person grow. Now, what your mama go tell you be that? If teacher complains, say, okay, yeah, so you did disturb the class, your parents will support the teacher because they believe, say, teachers, they among people will be say, they train students those days. And also, our teachers, just like I talked the other time, nobody say they just they shout alone. If they talk one thing, or maybe if they give you eye sign, that moment, the way your brain go take tell you, say, that thing will be say you they do, it means say the teacher no like that thing will be say you they do. But then I want to ask, was that fear, like that fear where we say our teachers put into us those days, that fear actually help children behave? Because I had a conversation with someone yesterday, and waiting the first thing where we say the person talk now, say one thing where we say air palm, where we say he go instill into your own picking if him born tomorrow, and I say that fear where we say the teacher give him, he still their body. I can't tell, say, okay, the fear will be say your teacher give you, see, they your own body, and you can't reason and say, okay, that same way too. You too, you go do your picking. Like that. She said yes, because the very first place where we say she learned eye contact from, now from her teacher. Now from her teacher before any other person. Say if she did class and maybe she did write, or maybe teacher told say, stand up, leave that place. That moment she go there, shake. But they go they do her say, what thing I do just now, we be say teacher they give me eye sign. What thing I do just now, we be say teacher they tell me say, make I come tomorrow with my parents. And also then it can't they like say our parents and our teachers, it can't they like say they cooperate well. Because just like I talk, if you follow your mama to say, okay, mommy, this is what my now waiting my teacher do me today be this. My teacher beat me. My teacher do that. Before you land, your mama is either your mama give you beating, second beating, or may your mama tell you say na part of training. But these days we find out say most of our parents, when our teachers maybe try to discipline them in school, the next day you go see our mama and papa, they don't reach that school, they talk say, I beg, no be you born my pikin for me, oh, now me born my pikin, I beg. No, they beat my pikin at all. I don't beat my pikin, and I know they shout for my pikin. Please, no, they shout for my pikin. But then we will be say they shout for during those days. Those things we be say our teachers do and our parents do, all the shouting, all the everything we be say they do, it still shape some of our future. Why for some people, eh? Some people know if you undo all those kind, maybe strict guidance from their parents. Some people they know if you undo them at all. But for someone like me, come on. May my teacher roll that black the eye, may she just roll and go one side. I don't understand where she did talk. I don't already know, say she did send me CUK. That book will be say it day my table, make a carry pen, make her begin the write. If others they write and you know they write for class, before the teacher go come your side, come give you knock, eh? She again one kind eye will be say she go down they take look you from that place where she dey write for board. He get one eye where we say she go dey use look you before she reach your place, eh? If you not see grab, eh, na knock. Is it that she knock you, or may she carry cane, may the cane may balance for your neck, or your back, or your hand? Make I no mention this woman feed they listen to radio. Make I no mention the name of my primary 5 teacher. That woman street, eh? Very, very street. And me, I be one kind person will be say, if they beat me for school, if I don't feel reach out, say my mama, because I know say
1: she go support her,
0: and she go talk say, now you know your word now. Now you know your word now. So what do your teacher do? He sweets me for body.
1: So what about those parents they go carry fights come school?
0: Now they talk about, unlike now we be say our parents these days, eh? They go carry fight, go to us, say, okay, yes, so the way they say be their picking, you know, good. Fine. Another thing is, most of our teachers now, eh? Some of them, the work we be say that they do, maybe the pay no really what something we be say they happy with. So because of that, if picking do small thing, they go beat and like, yeah, say, you know,
1: they go challenge the frustration to the child.
0: And maybe that kind of picking can't reach out. The mama can't bath and the next day, the mama can't see wound. The mama can't begin to ask, what happened to you? The picking no go on talk, because she not say if she talk, eh? Say one, is it that maybe for mama will be say they street too. The picking go they fear, say me and mama no beat her joint. But for a very good parent, that moment, and she no go reason say she won't beat her joint. Yeah. The first thing we go come her mind and say, even if you won't discipline my pikin,
1: not this way.
0: No be say and go the show for my pikin back. No be say my part of my pikin face go red, like say, my pikin steal something for your school. So my question is, are parents protecting their children today, or they sometimes make it difficult for teachers to discipline them? Because Gen Z parents now, you go there, yeah, no shouts for my pikin. Don't discipline my child. Don't do anything to my child. If my pikin no agree hear word, follow me talk. No touch my pikin at all, because I know they beat my pikin. And also, one of the things where we say, I feel some of these Gen Z parents, they run away from, where we say they know what may happen to their pikin now. Fear. You know, those days, you get this fear, we be say, go day your body. If your teacher follow you talk something, or if your parents follow you talk something, or if your parents just shout, give you, that fear, go day your body. You go get some kind of things where we say you go won't say. You go get some kind of things where we say you won't relate with your parents.
1: Yes.
0: But that fear where we say don't day your body, the fear say, okay, you fit tell your papa, your mama, may they not think and the way you they think and may them beat you, join. Or you feel even follow them talk about that thing. May they continue say you they do that thing. Sure you get.
1: Yes.
0: Meanwhile, you they ask, say, okay, oh, daddy, mommy, what do you not think about this thing? How una feel say, okay, I feel do and but then your parents go to and say, okay, oh, you don't they do that thing. So that fear will be say they don't instill into some Gen Z parents. Now you make some kind of Gen Z parents they talk say, I don't feel raise my picking like that. I know fit. Again, one woman where I stayed with last year for just 2 months. The second born, this woman gets to pick it. The second born, you get one day we say that boy go near gas, come open the gas. I mean, I go outside, go buy something for both of them. Now I come back, I come to say everywhere. Gas don't full everywhere. Like the smell. Mm. I come to say, who go near gas? This, that. I come enter inside, I come see the other sister, they sleep for bed. Now I come see this boy go one corner. I come to ask and say, what are you doing there? And anytime baby say the boy don't do something wrong like that. He go find one corner, go sit down. He go find one corner and me. You know if you see me beat another person picking. No, at all. I don't want to allow. Now I come look and come tell and say, did you enter the kitchen? She said, yes, auntie, I'm sorry. I said, I don't go touch you. I don't go even do anything to you. I go tell your mama when your mama come back. The mother came back and then the mother was like, why did you go near the gas? Why did you horn the gas? But the mama, nobody said the mama shout. So the mama just call her and say, why did you not go near this gas? You know, no, say, this thing, it is dangerous. You are not supposed to go there. And then it was like, okay, mommy, thank you. Yeah? Yeah? Gentle parenting. You know how much gas will be now. If it's not
1: you. Why you go beat the child? Now abuse now.
0: Now abuse, say, yes, speak. Why did picking go near gas?
1: Not what you think you call him Pekin. Did they learn now?
0: Pekin of 6 years old. This not, boy is 6 years
1: he's not,
0: old.
1: He's not an adult like you.
0: I know say no be adult.
1: I know say they expect me the mama can't they beat him, can't they beat him, can't they wound him. No be so now.
0: But at least even if the mama no beat him, the mama supposed to twist the hair. So that the boy gonna say next time.
1: They just see him from the perspective of how you are raised. That's it.
0: One.
1: Yes. So The mom might be raised in a different way. That's it.
0: Well, I hear what you tell me. My run go sell market. If I come back, we go see the talk on top of this matter.
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6: Thursday, day 8, and the I Beg to Differ Secondary School Debate, the Tournament of Champions, powered by Julius Berger, enters its final day of the preliminary round. 3 battles, 6 schools, 3 motions, and by the end of the day, 4 schools will be eliminated. 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Then at 5 p.m., Fountain School, Jikoyi, Abuja, faces off against Heritage Group of Schools, Lagos. On the motion, homework improves academic performance. This is more than a debate. This is intellect under pressure, conviction against conviction, young voices, big ideas, and everything is on the line. The final day of the preliminary round. 16 schools enter. 4 will fall. I Beg to Differ, Tournament of Champions, powered by Julius Berger. 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
1: So, Zobia 93.7 FM, now you sit and I put body like this. And on top, true, back to Zay, now you with Zay like this. And we're looking to something very, very important. Where we say they happen those days when our teachers discipline us and our parents, they go support us too. You got to hear things like, your teachers, they discipline you. Your teachers, they try make sure, say, your future, in balance. Your teachers, they teach you morals. All those things where we say your teachers, they teach you, now to make sure, say, you be better picking tomorrow. Now, what are they looking to? Now, ain't be that. And yes, this one can bring us into another interesting throwback Thursday because, you know, why would they talk about children and how they behave back then? What was the reason? Another question. How our childhood, I take be like? How was it like? Because, yes, my own experience, my own childhood experience, they different from Ife Sinachi. Ife Sinachi, you know, we say that they call Tente.
2: Describe how my feeling with him be dead.
1: Yeah. So you don't know what to say that they call Tete.
2: If he be say a different name, how they take the door? Make I know that I say.
1: Okay. You know what to say that they call Sue?
2: Yes, I say Sue.
1: What to be Sue?
2: He go just number and for grand.
1: Skipping, you know hide and seek.
2: Yes, I did hide and seek.
1: Nepo baby. You know, I
2: had that secret.
1: Okay, but then how was it like?
2: It was fun because during those times, my experience with my age group, my age grade, it was fun those times. I didn't seek playing on football, then other games too. It was fun.
1: And also back then, if you tell your friends, say, come outside, me will play ball. Sharp, sharp, you don't come outside. Unlike now, we be say, if you message, if you tell person, say, me will go play ball, except your fellow guys, you go, yeah, I need to be online. I have something to do. What was your childhood like? How was it like? You like the way we be

0: those days, but if light no day, we go shall make sure say we find something to do. He got this thing where we say we dey use plate then. This cover of mineral.
1: Yes.
0: Where we go find old put them. Come arrange plenty. Come put them near. Come put them for tire. Come find stick join. Come childhood. Which one be?
1: Also mine then.
0: Yeah.
1: Mine then. You know, see my dad, we travel around, so we they get toys. We get access to toys most times during that period. Yeah, so they always get us toys. You know, they like them.
0: Okay. And also then, you know, person feed just sit down outside, play game, tell story, or visit your neighbor.
2: 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But they don't tell us, say, they grow for land. 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

0: better person don't forget. Say this time when we sit down put body like this, it's not Crystal Garden Estates. Now then get on the top, say my will carry on. They go. And yes, on top throwback story, what's what they talk about now? Now about, say okay, oh, we really enjoy better childhood. Now 90s, I be the 20s, I be the children of today. You know, so this day, say, many children, as they day like this, if they're there with phone, and maybe by, let's say by 8 or by 9 p.m. and network no con day again, you go to hear, mommy, my data has finished.
1: Like children of how old?
0: Eh?
1: Children of how old?
0: Small children now.
1: Like mostly they go, they play game for phone. Most of them don't really know what they're going on. Now I feel like that time when I been small safe. Now that game issue, I mostly go keep phone. I go carry our phone, go hide. I go play game for maybe the phone go do like 100. I go play game. Go reach like 20 or 15%. I go drop on for her. And once she don't notice, she don't notice that me don't do her. Based on saying that me, they go always go through her phone.
0: Those days, Abi.
1: Yeah,
0: you na nepo baby na. Yeah. You know, I go see the talking. You na nepo baby. I don't see anything like phone growing up. Nah, not at all.
1: I see.
0: Nah, I don't. No, nothing like phone.
1: That time, I thought they buy phone, keep on for house. You go even use and they call ourselves. Wow. They talk to each other.
0: Now I see the tossy, you na nepo baby. Then the only thing we do is when we want to play, we go outside, we carry you know, do you know tin tomato? There's this tin tomato, the thing.
1: Yes.
0: We go carry one or two stick, light them, put that on top, carry rice, cook inside that same small thing, add pepper, this dry pepper, we go out and join. Outside, like very small, like
1: why my own was different. Like our estate, they know they permit all those kinds. Maybe say you could just drive tire along the road, all those kinds. Yeah, they know they allow them.
0: Okay,
1: that's why it was that way. And most times, if you wanted to play along, it's like your mom coming with her own children, friend to your own house. You just don't play around with any kids, you just see those period in time.
0: And also, that time, man, I want television for the whole house. Neighbors, a lot of people go come sit down, they watch TV. Radio, no be everywhere, not just one radio.
1: Or like us, we had, let me say, children's room.
0: Okay.
1: Those times, let me say, you could just come.
0: Nepo baby.
1: We they watch film. My parents, that time, my father, they buy us all those, this big, that time, we say they get big dicks, TV and DVD now.
0: Okay.
1: Everybody could just gather, they watch movie, they watch all those kinds of
0: things. And also bicycle too. Bicycle, just one. Unlike now, maybe say, if they buy bicycle for this one, you have to buy for another one. Those days, children, we go cooperate. If this one, ride the bicycle, finish, another person go climb on top. So that everybody go just happy. Everybody, like, we go just happy. That has, now we see growing up, now we see it means to some of us.
1: Yeah, now during my childhood, self, and I learned how to drive bicycle.
0: Now during your childhood,
1: yes, my dad. That time we've been get that. My dad been there, and some of our houseboys been there this period.
0: Okay, but you see today, picking of 3-4 years old, don't get tablets, don't get PlayStation, don't get smart TV, and so many things. And if they don't play on like 1 hour or 2 hours, you go to hear, mommy, I'm bored. Mommy, I'm tired. Mommy, can I get another game? Mommy, can I do this? Mommy, can I do that? So the question we be see at the ask now see. What really enjoy better childhood? Now, people will grow up for 90s or 2000.
1: I feel like
0: I've been a children of today. I go like hear from you.
1: I feel like those period in time, those things really, where those we've been used in 90s was still there now. Just that it has been modernized. Those period in time, Sega been there.
0: Yeah.
1: P2 been there. People will be opportunity to have it in their house then. Be they play and they use and they do guy. Even now, PS5 there. Even people with the opportunity to use those games in their house now, still they use them for their chair. Even currently now, still there's people, some people still buy, what do they call them? Bicycle and all those things. But one thing I find out that was different from then and now is parental care. The way that they take the beat children those times then. And now, no be almost the same thing.

0: It don't make childhood better now. 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Who them I don't
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0: Good afternoon. Good afternoon, oh. Okay, just as I talk, I go like hear your thoughts, what you think about, and you and also about the first one we'll be say we talk about. If you say fear they necessary to train our picking well, yeah. Or you feel so okay, oh, we are in a civilized world, that fear get what they do for picking body, and you know, if you do that kind of thing to your own picking, I go like hear from you, or you feel so okay, oh, those childhood memories are unforgettable, and if things change, you go like me, we'll go back to those stage whereby there was no technology, everybody they happy. Have you feel okay? Yes, so now when we say technology don't do everywhere, you feel say okay, oh, that technology now be the best. I go like hear from you. Who them I don't want?
1: Hello,
3: hello.
0: Good afternoon.
3: Good afternoon.
0: Well, welcome, ma'am.
3: Yeah, I see.
0: I did fine, oh.
3: Yeah, okay.
1: I did fine, ma.
3: Yeah,
0: welcome.
1: Well done, too.
3: Yeah,
0: welcome, woman leader.
3: Thank you. I mean, my only date, though.
0: Hmm.
3: It was from 1980.
0: Okay.
3: So, because that's when you just sit down to play, to play around.
0: Hmm.
3: Just to play around as you like. Hmm. And especially that time when you they shine the night.
0: Wow.
3: You go back there, they come a psycho, and they sing this elephant song.
0: Mm.
3: Who is the glad here, little yellow girl? I think you go to Bahan. That time I said, go do a little soup with a pumpkin, open tomato pumpkin, or pass the stand, take a good soup, go to our mom and give you some. This stuff, Adam. You carry them the beef, you carry them to be the chicken. And now that's a yes.
0: It is very sweet.
3: I'm here just to roll, I don't like you.
0: Mm-hmm.
3: So, but the other one now, for that teacher, this is big like the king. This is the king, this is the wrong. This is the king. They're not to say the essence, saying, because this is the king. You come down your institution, you'll be the king of the chicken's case. You'll be the king of the chicken. Yeah, send it to Brian. That is the land of no return. Very many places like that. This is the one who's bitter. No go center for me. Only center for me. No go center for me. No go center for me.
0: Yeah.
3: So I read the teacher. Yeah. I go read that teacher. So the dance to the little girl dance. Come on, let's see. Let's see about that. This is my teacher. This is the one who's bitter. I'm not a girl. I'm not a girl. They're not center for me. That's
0: okay.
3: Thank you.
0: All right. Thank you so much, Mami NG. Wazobia FM?
1: Hello, Wazobia FM.
0: Who there, my dog? Months.
4: I'm more tired on the line.
0: Welcome, better person.
4: Thank you.
0: Mm.
4: You see, the type of parents we own and they get. It's not easy to compare the type of parents to what we see back then. Now, there is no more home training. But now, you go to the king where they're going to the public school, the kind of high school. In Mama go there.

0: expensive. The man who will be going to ask him how he take that money. Get the money to buy iPhone.
1: Mm-hmm.
0: Maybe they even live for one room apartment or first class, last new house. But in the academy phone of 700, 800, 1 million pounds.
1: Mm.
0: You understand me now?
1: Mm.
0: The type of parents we will get now, if they are this side where we get to train our time, the world for them will work start at the school now. I don't know how the people with the rest of the world will get to see. The people with the rest of the world. And they cry for them.
1: Mm.
0: Because if we are producing now, my dear, it will be nothing to write to my account.
1: Mm.
0: When I call and they see them, call and whatever, no, no, no, no problem. Look at this thing.
1: Abi?
0: Maybe to buy, what do you call them? This one, give you a picture, make a drink. You think, yeah, yeah, I want to talk to you. You think, no, no, you give them all this to work on the top. Where them go top? Where them go top? Where them go
1: Abi.
2: So you mean say that bit in be training?
0: You understand? So I thought when the call for you to just perform on the house, my youth eye, give you things. You don't already know, say, now to go with for club or go be here. You understand? Make our business protection down. But here, now, this is a people in your house, you're taking your own carry eyes, this one amount to you, as you're here on a TikTok. To hear everything where money and TikTok, where somehow they talk.
1: Mm-hmm.
0: And that's my point.
1: Mm-hmm.
0: My dear, you're just parents now.
1: You know
0: what you're doing there?
1: I don't know.
2: And then yeah, mommy. Yes, mother.
0: Yeah.
2: So you know
0: you Now. Oh God.
1: Thank you so much, better person. Who them I don't want? Was Obi FM?
2: But you get question why I won't ask. Mm. So you mean say you know, so most times parents they train their child well along the line.
1: Mm.
2: Their child go condemn his behavior. So you can't tell me say every bad behavior of the child has to be blamed by the mom. Should be blamed his mom, his parents has to be blamed for it. What if the mom raised the child well and the child missed his own road by himself?
1: You know this thing where they always talk, say charity begins at home. So me, this thing where you talk. 70-80% now the parents go blame, because it depends on the kind of upbringing where we say you give your picking. Now waiting that picking, now in that picking go grow with.
2: But there is this film I watched, like the man, he's a pastor. The mom is a pastor. They raised the child in a God-fearing way. The child entered university. From play, the child joined bad gang. From there, they influenced his character. We still blame the parents for that.
1: No, we go blame the parents because the fear. I think one thing will be say make and they behave like that. The fear was too much on the pikin,
2: like,
1: and then the pikin feel won't explore. Maybe say the parents no agree allow.
2: Like he will from
1: explore. Like maybe he wants to maybe go out once in a while, but the parents no agree allow. You know. That kind of thing go make pikin reach university. Say okay, this thing will be say I no get experience about and won't try. So therefore, as parents, make sure, like, I not all say make you put fear into your picking. So say your picking no go no waiting or
2: yes,
1: she go
2: like,
1: won't do.
2: Most beating too they cause fear. You guys go take beat your picking. Get waiting you've been talked before. You don't know whether to tell my mom this, whether she go beat me or make her just come and close my mouth. That I fear where I tell you. Now maybe that child went to university and got a bad behavior. But when he comes back home, he comes back with another face, like he's a good child. But back there, for school, they declare war. Once he declare war, everybody on the run. But he's a very, very bad child. We still blame the parents. But in the face of the parents, he's a good child.
1: The parents can only try their best, you know, ba?
2: Yes, yes.
1: When we hear from people, where they are the most. What's up, your FM?
0: I'm back. Should be nice to the idea.
1: Yes.
0: Thank you. I came back in a humble time. Now I'll tell you something.
1: Welcome.
0: There is difference, say, you be a religious person, you be a clergyman or woman, you be born again. You cannot compare them with the parenting. Yes, the mom must be a good pastor.
2: Mm.
0: He must be a good pastor. or even a victim or a bitterness or whatever, dedicated, is different from taking care of whom. Some people,
2: no, like he took care of whom? He took care of his child in a God fearing way.
0: Took care of
2: but his child lost.
0: Like as I talk, they buy things, they give and they do this, do that. He never get time to check met that child, know what mean they do behind their back. You understand me? That means parenting is two ways. Parenting is two ways.
1: Yeah.
0: Not the only when you buy something, give the king. And like I said before, the majority of the bad children we get today is from parents. Majority, let me say that all of them. Some children are picking well. When they go outside, they will say misbehave. That is why the Bible says, train up a child in a way he should go. And when he's old, he can never depart from me. Bible knows no mistake, you when you talk that thing.
1: Yeah, thank you so much, better person. I really appreciate. We'll go collect information from our Ubonga sponsor. They're with us when they come back.
3: Yes, so una good afternoon. I just say ma use this kulele zone time. Come remind you say it is very important. If you see they pay house rent, you never get for yourself one piece of land. Now be say you know they plan well for the future. I understand. Say the hustle feed they tight. But na small small na why Crystal Garden Estate? 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Crystal Garden Estate don't even work as so they get land for inside Federal Capital Territory. Hey! Now you be say you and President Fee just they live for the same city, you no go no. For that land where they behind Centenary City by Army Checking Point Kuje Abuja. One good thing where you suppose know about Crystal Garden be say, their land. Na genuine. They know they tell Tori about their land at all. No be what I ordered versus waiting I get to. Crystal Garden Estate. Then they get land from 1.5 million, 1.7 million, and even above, depending on how the mood they carry them. Their documentation are free of charge. You no go here say you don't pay for land finish. You go constantly pay extra money to collect the documents of your land. Abana. And you know they add any extra or hidden money, then they did very fast too. With their documentation, within 48 hours, your document go ready. Then they quick allocate land. Not be the one where you go pay for January. And they never show you your land even for October, November. Which kind of this is that now? Nah. You no go pay for development fee for any land where you buy from Crystal Garden. 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

0: to be on 93.7 FM. Now you Sunday put body like this. And don't forget, so this time over Sudan put body like this. Now Chris Tagard in estate. Now then get some. And today on Top Throwback Thursday, we dey talk about two things. And my question be say, fear they really necessary to train pikin, or you feel say, oh, children fit learn discipline through understanding and respect. And also, we really enjoy better childhood. People will grow for 90s or 2000s. I've been a children of today. I've been a them enjoy childhood pass. I go like hear from you. You feel call me on top 080-3278-9512 or 080-2984-0053. You feel still send WhatsApp message for me on top 091-2251-1075. I get one message for you. This person say, good afternoon, Wazobia FM. Chisom testing from Insugwe. I personally believe children of the 90s and early 2000s enjoyed childhood the most. Those days, children feel play outside with their friends, visit neighbors, climb trees, play games like hide and seek, football and skipping, and just enjoy themselves without the pressure of social media. I wish I experienced the childhood of 90s. Oh, but now the fear of say, okay, pikin fit go outside, may they carry arm. It dey our parents' body now. Why they know they release their pikin anyhow to just they play hide and seek, or may the pikin go outside, go they play game.
1: My own be say, why I won't be.
0: Ma run go sell market. If I come back, I go see the open phone line. My year waiting.

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2: Say this time when we sit down put body like this, now Crystal Garden Estate, now then get some, and it's all say, may we continue, you know, they go. Message, where's the Chisom message where they read before I run, go sell that market. The other one, I say, I don't think parents should use fear to train their children. The 90s may have been stricter, but today's parents can discipline their children with love, communication, and clear boundaries. Children should respect their parents and they should also feel safe enough to talk to them. Now part of things where we say at the talk, say, now why some people they do gentle parenting? This. Just like that woman. Me, they expect say she go twist the pekin here, say, why would you go near gas? Wait till you go fight for there. But look, this woman talk, say, how they look, say,
3: and imagine say you've been put power into your hands, come they beat the child as sign make a character.
2: I said,
3: if mama come back, she go change them for you.
2: Exactly. And then the first thing will come my mind and say, no be my mama be this. My mama know if you do this kind of thing. My mama know if you calm down like this. Like, make my mama calm down. Make she watch you, they do this thing. Or make she come back. They can't tell my mama, say, mommy, see what this person do. Yeah. Before my mama go here, wait till that boy talk, the whole side of the story, go first, Wambi, come here. The next thing, I slap. After that slap, now she go come, they ask you, say, why did you do this? Why did you do this? Why did you do that? I'm a better person. On top throwback to Rina, yeah, we go take bad break, make sure sports worker, make the call, sit down, pull body. On top of this level, if it's in actually, I say thank you for joining me, my people. Now, so we say travel from teacher where we dey fear back then, enter childhood where we say we dey miss today. Maybe our childhood no dey perfect, but one thing sure, it give us plenty better, so many memories. And as we dey move forward, may we not allow technology and modern life make us forget the simple things we make our childhood dey very, very beautiful. Join us next week, Thursday, on Top Throwback to Real, where we go see they talk about one or two things. Then with us, because by 3 to 4 p.m., we go consider and put body the sample one or two music for una. So that I'm not going to choose which one be una favorite. And by 4 to 5, we go see come back, because we get one matter where we say they hot. And I go like more reason together. And by 5 to 6, better amebo, we hot pass Akara. Now, good afternoon. And enjoy this make sense bedroom.

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3: Thursday, day 8, and the I Beg to Differ Secondary School Debate, the Tournament of Champions powered by Julius Berger, enters its final day of the preliminary round. Three battles, six schools, three motions, and by the end of the day, four schools will be eliminated. At 3 p.m., Pleroma International School Port Harcourt takes on Government Science Secondary School Tungamaji, Abuja, on the motion, Sugar Taxes Improve Public Health. At 4, Square College Lagos goes head to head with Silverbird International School Port Harcourt on the motion, elections are no longer the best measure of democracy. Then at 5 p.m., Fountain School, Jikoi, Abuja faces off against Heritage Group of Schools Lagos on the motion, homework improves academic performance. This is more than a debate. This is intellect under pressure, conviction against conviction, young voices, big ideas, and everything is on the line. The final day of the preliminary round. 16 schools enter. Four will fall. I Beg to Differ Tournament of Champions powered by Julius Berger is supported by Obiwizi, Card Center Nigeria Limited, Newhall Schools Lekki, Wakanao, and Drinks Dome. I Beg to Differ, the Tournament of Champions.

0: Plenty, plenty new artists, the way they do make sense music. 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
0: 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Now, still your choice, so...

choice, and see your choice. And I see your favorite get precious was with your princess. Now you dey on top the mic like this. And now time for our choice. Where we go to sample one or two song. Now dear, you sit down. Poor buddy. And this time what we say they. And this time where we did like this, now the moments where we say, now you get the power to choose the music. The song where we say, jolly you for body, where sweet you for body. We got a sample you three song, you go listen, choose the one where catch your ass. Where make your heart do bing, bing, bing, bing. Then make your voice count, you go come call us, come tell us which one you feel say make your ass do. So the first song where we say I gotta play for you now, Odogu by Odeli. Make you jolly.

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And yes, I won't run go sell markets. If I come back, I go see the play you, the remaining bedu. 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I not change that day. No come out because we dey come back very soon.

0: and Janet, what if it is what you did buy?
1: Now oil we are going to use cook now.
0: Eh? Unbranded oil we then put for box too?
1: Something when I shake any money and it didn't do me well.
0: Hey, Janetty. Make you remember say I wolf the wrong belly.
1: Which one make I come buy?
0: Now Devon King's oil. Now correct oil. Fortified with vitamin A.
1: Now correct choice for me and my family.
0: Yes, now. You could buy the one where your money rich and enjoy tasty meals.
1: True talk, oh. Thank you, my friend. I appreciate you, Wella.
0: Now so, my correct friend. Devon King's. 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
2: 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J.P., Lord Mayor of Peace, the Anointed Prophet of the Most High God, the Lion of the Tribe of Imo, Odume Bibo, founder, leader, and Archbishop of Living Christ Mission Incorporated, Proprietor and Chancellor, Hezekiah University.

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bonge people now see what's up here on 93.7 FM. Now they are not on that poor body like this. And yes, today for Thursday 3 to 4 p.m. with a sample song. I don't play the first song with Biodogu by Odeli, Orderly. And this second song where I won't play for you now, Obodo by Crystal featuring Mr. Keys. May you listen. Are they come?

This song where I just played finish give you na Obodo by Krista featuring Mr. Chris. Make I play you the song, so the third song will be Carry Go by Tito Da Fire.

0: just play give it finish. Now carry go by Tito the Fire. And yes, I go like hear from you. Which one you feel say jolly your body? 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Which one make you stand up from where you sit down and begin the dance? 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
0: 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I got a message for you. This person say, good afternoon, Wazobia. Good afternoon to you too. My name is Gloria from GRA. I choose song number three. Okay. Thank you so much. In case they try reach me and the network they do get in, say no one go. If you enter WhatsApp, drop me message for 091-2251-1075.
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0: 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Still texting from Las Kiddy. Thank you so much, Mr. Las Kiddo. 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
6: 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For this life, problem not the finish you from relationship issues to marriage palaver down to society brouhaha plus including personal problems. 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I'm a boss zone. Now here, table serious real life issues and conk situations. I've been at my story with lessons to learn from. I'm a boss zone. Now the place. Every Mondays, Tuesday and Thursday, 5 p.m. to 6 p.m. for I'm a boss zone. I'm a boss zone. 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I'm a boss zone. 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

0: shoots and I pull body like this. And now since I the coolest of the coolest of the coolest of zone, now you there for 93.7 Wazovia Onitsha. And I hope say you don't go call your friends, because me too, I don't go gather my friend for this odds. I will sit down, pull body, increase the volume of your radio. Woman, right? Tell me, say she go like here waiting. My people think about this matter. It happens, say this woman, Tossie, her husband, don't ban her from entering one particular room for their house. Her husband no allow her enter that particular room. And when her husband build his house, he get one strange rule. Where we say this man give. And the room, I say, that room will be say day back of the house, say, she must not go there. She must not near the place. And anytime we be say, she come ask this guy, say, when she asks her husband, say, why you don't want to make her enter this room? The man go laugh, tell her, say, now very, very important house documents, business documents, some kind family documents. Now in there inside that room, and now why I don't want to make you even go near that room at all. She called it and say, business documents, family documents, house documents. You put them for one particular room. Wait till do our bedroom. Why you know if you put these documents for inside our bedroom? Why be saying now inside one room for back of the house? Now you go put them. Since they don't marry now, it don't reach 15 years. And, you know, she can't tell. Say, she could give up on asking about wasting the particular room. And another problem is anytime when we say this Oga won't come out, Oga go carry key, put her for in pocket. She don't ever see this key for house at all. She know they see the key. And if her husband come back, if her husband wear short sneaker, her husband go carry the key, put some inside in pocket. Till the time when we say he go sleep. She don't monitor the guy. So say the guy said this much, you know, say this woman, they try find way where we say she go fee enter that room. This woman, they find way where we say that key go fee, you know, enter her hand. Go check what they saw for that room. Now, so you can't get one day where we say this man can't travel for work to another state. And as this man can't travel for work, he can't forget to carry the key. She not even plan to enter the room, but then person we don't dey curious to know waiting day inside the room. Waiting be that document when you say they very, very important when you talk say. Two eyes must not see this document. So say that only you fear enter the room. And now only you know the kind of documents waiting inside the room. Curiosity. Now so she take carry the key. Can't enter the room. When she open door, you say the shock. She open mouth, she know feel close arm. So tell she stand, she not even know what she feel do. The room, it no look like office at all. It look like Pekin bedroom. Toys, they dear. Children toy, it plenty for dear. She can still see children clothes. Can still see school book. And family picture, it dey everywhere for this room. But she noticed none of the children for the picture na her own children. The picture of the children where she did see for that room, it don't look like any of her own picking at all. Now she can call her husband and say, Oga, what's happen? You see that room where you tell me, say, make I no enter that room, eh? I don't see the key where you forget. I don't carry them and I don't enter the room. 9 days ago, I begin to shout. I don't tell you, say, if you enter that room. I don't tell you, say, if you, that room is abominable. Say, you know, if you enter that room. Why you enter that room? Oga shout, so para. After him para finish. 9 days, man, converse. That same day, 9 days, man, enter road. Night journey. Reach us the next morning. Come tell and see, if you ever enter that room again, me and you, we go get issue. Me and you, we go get issue for this house. Now, so both of them come begin, they give each other silent treatments for house. So the wife no greet talk to her husband, but she dey cook. Me or got a chop, they go. The husband too, since when he come back, where he tell her, say, she never enter that room again. Now, this lady just keep quiet. The husband too, no talk anything.
1: Later on, she can't begin the pressure and say, I won't know what's in the soap for that room. Now, in this man can't finally confess, can't tell her, say, before they meet, he don't get one child with another woman. The child mama later die, and a relative secretly raise the child for another city. He visits the room regularly and pay all the bills, but he never tell his wife because he fears see his wife he leave her. Hey, and the thing we can shop this wife fast now say this her husband mama know about him, her husband sister know about him, and even in best friend where they always come in house can't chop every weekend where they go outside come out come back house where they go laugh do everything know about him. Almost everybody where they around where they near that husband know about him, but nobody tell him. The agator say they fear say if he tell her say she fit or say she don't want continue the marriage again. Now so the wife can't keep quiet, she don't know waiting she fit talk again. Some people talk say okay, oh, the man they try protect the child. Now why the man don't want tell the wife about waiting the soap? Some people sit and say marriage where person build on secret, no fear ever get retrust. The question I say, if you discover something like this after 15 years of marriage, you go stay for your marriage, I bet you go come out. Now the question where we say this lady they ask, now it be that oh. She said she don't know what thing she feel do, whether to come out for her marriage, because this one I want secrets where she know after 15 years. May not be say after 20 years of marriage, go get another deep secret where we say her husband go tell her about. And you know, say if you don't break person trust once, to build back that trust, it go day very, very difficult. It go day very, very difficult. So now she come they ask, say, she don't know what she feel do. May she still there the marriage, abi may she carry a kaya, they go back on mama house. Now so this matter say Bill. And the second I'm a boy with BC, I won't tell you about. Better person. Stay with me. I won't run go sell market. If I come back, I go begin to give you the second I'm a boy. Way out, way. Stay with me. I they come back.
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2: This life, problem not the finish you, from relationship issues to marriage palaver, down to society brouhaha, plus including personal problems. Chai. It's not easy at all. I'm a boss zone. Now here, table serious real life issues and conk situations. I've been at my story with lessons to learn from. I'm a boss zone. Not a place. Every Mondays, Tuesday and Thursday, 5 p.m. to 6 p.m. for I'm a boss zone. I'm a boss zone. Now here you go hear real life situation. I'm a boss zone. Now here you go hear real life situation.
3: Not only for Amebo Zone, you go feel a real life situation where we say it happen. I will say on a year with me and you face in a shit.
4: Nah, yeah.
3: It asks me, say, who we can pass between man and woman.
4: I said, the story make me ask that kind of question.
3: Yeah. But then, make I tell you the second story. That Una Gofi advise the first woman and then advise the second person. Now a man carry matter come out, talk say he no know what he if he do, say he get this babe where we say he like where.
4: And he won't marry him.
3: And he won't marry this Amalichanwa. And this Amalichanwa fine.
4: And the Amalichanwa love her more.
3: If I see Nachi, you don't see that picture where I show you.
4: I see her.
3: This girl get Jesse. Get back her. And this girl not chef for one big chef.
4: I did tell you.
3: Like. But then, but we'll go into the story.
4: You get what thing happen.
3: It can't happen, say their wedding supposed to be November. This November where they come. But then he get one of the guy friend where we say this lady no, and she don't they hear the man talk on phone, like the guy go talk hello, the guy go communicate hello, hi, how is everything, this, that, and the guy been there obodo imbo. And the guy plan and say okay, he go come around 3 months to the wedding because then he will get what he won't come do for house, say he won't come spend time with family before he go back. So what's it gonna happen? We say last week Thursday, now this guy come back, and as he come back, he first go in your family house before he branch this in friend house, and as he come follow and talk, say ha, hello, how are you? Where your wife? Where we don't talk? You know that kind of excitement, yeah. Person one I don't talk for over 6 months.
4: I swear, say I won't see my guy, babe.
3: He don't even call her our wife.
4: That kind of level.
3: Our wife. But then, something happened.
4: I did tell you.
3: As this guy reached out that day, he can't ask him, friend, who be that person? Where did that frame? Where did they? And this guy tells him, oh, now my wife be that. You can't shock her. You can't tell say, your wife? Are you really serious about this? Like, the person where you want marry by November this year? Now this guy can say, yes, now, no worry. She go soon come back from work. And if she come back, both of them go fit get time to gist to talk well. Now this guy can say, the name of this your wife, her full name na so this, so that. She finished from this particular department, from this university. Now this her friend, this in friend look and say,
4: Baba Shoko.
3: I don't understand. What happen? Where you get information from about my wife to be? Why this saga come tell and say, forget my information. I know this girl well. I know this girl well. Cause I say, you know this girl, okay? Cause say yes. Say you know this girl.
4: Say they been go the same school when been there in Nigeria before he come out.
3: The guy can say they tell and say, okay, I want to for you to have known this girl so much, our department and everything. Tell me more about her. Now, in this guy come talk, say, as for you, now my Gina, make her no lie give you. Omo, this guy now street girl. At the time, we say we've been day school. And she follow her like Gina, and she follow Chief. You don't see her skin when you meet her. Yes, and she didn't take care of her skin very well. Omo, forget her level. School days, this girl now top of the town. Confirm street girl. Who not sabi her then? Now this girl can't talk, say, they don't already pay for court wedding, no? They don't already pay for court wedding. Vendors, they don't make half payments, everything like that.
4: And he don't date the guy friend, some of the guy friend.
3: And this guy will be said they talk about something to say into don't, you know, do bad magic with him before. But this guy can't say, make her not too, make her not too overreact. Say, make the girl come back. Say, go ask some question. As they said, he can't come back. The first thing, like, her body first do a bing bing. Immediately she see this guy. Person went on the stammer before, can't begin the stammer. Can't begin a shake. She can't let her say, baby, I need to enter inside. Call, they worry me for body. Hey, you want to greet that other guy? She can't shake and cut her say, hi, welcome. Now that guy to do like, say, I have a wife, how are you? You get that kind of vibe now. Now, so this said, he enter inside, you can't come back outside. Can't ask, say, wait till she feel cook. Her husband to be can't say, baby, cook your favorite spaghetti for us now. Now, in this way, they can't enter kitchen, can't go cook, come back. Carry the food, come back. And now she carry this food, come outside. Now, in this in friend, her husband to be, the friend can't say, this food, I know for chopper. In friend can't say, now, forget that thing we will talk. My wife, you go like this food, we be say she cook for you. She be cheerful. She be confirmed chef. And this guy tell say no. You no fit chop am.
4: Saying gas in body they do am. Saying body tell am say make you no chop am.
3: Now this guy come to say okay, no wahala. If he go chop the food.
4: Make the wife test
3: her. Make the wife first test her. Now this lady can't begin to shake. Can't say how much you no fit chop am. Oh. Husband to become answer say you no fit chop am. I don't understand. No be you cook this food. Why you no want chop ham? She said she's not comfortable eating the food she ate before coming. Abele don't fool. Nadia also wants to be conscious. Say, okay. No wala. You don't fit chop that food, but you have chop my food. She chop her husband to be food. Nadia also wants to say, okay. You don't fit chopping food, but you fit chop my food. He said, yes. She said, okay. You see that food? See. If you don't chop ham today, me and you for this house. Now in this way they can't begin they confess. Can't say, baby, no verse. I'm sorry. I did something. Can't ask say, what do you do? Now in this way they can't say she don't poison the food though. With a plan, say
4: make the friend eat.
3: Can't keep quiet so that the guy no go feed talk. Waiting don't join both of them. Yeah. Now your husband to be conscious, eh? So person we are won't marry. Now person will be saying, I don't know our real character. Now this lady can't begin to beg. Can't begin to beg. Ah, not the way this lady no do. She can't begin to call family member. This guy tells us, he no go won't spoil her reputation because she be one kind big chef for social media for everywhere. So the best thing where you go do now, say maybe, you know, maybe marriage where we say that they plan, may go separate ways. But then the only thing where if he do for this lady now say, he go keep quiet, he no go talk about waiting she do. This lady shall beg to say now she be first daughter. He don't say where she don't define true love. You don't say where you don't define true love and you won't poison your husband to be a friend. So this guy can't say they confused. You don't know what if he do. Say me no lie, oh, he love this guy. This guy is so sorry in body. And he don't know what if he do. So to my dear listeners, what do you say this man if he do about this matter? And the woman where we see her husband keep secrets of 15 years from, over 15 years because it don't happen before she meets her husband. What if he do? May she leave the marriage? Abi, may she see the marriage? And this other guy today, I say, may she marry this girl like that? We believe that, okay, yes, so our past is our past. Our present is our present. But present, when we say you want poison person.
4: She been handled him in a very, very wrong way. Why not just coming out, opening up to the man? That kind of a thing, than trying to take someone's life.
3: So you were the listener, they throw the question to you. You feel call me on top 080-3278-9512. 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
3: Good evening.
0: Good evening.
4: If you give your voice, Bella, so we go feed you hear you.
0: Good
4: evening,
0: I'm
3: welcome. Your name and where you they call us from?
0: I'm Julius from Delta State.
3: Welcome.
0: This number two amiibo. When the gist never land finish, I be done the conclude for my mind say, may the guy forget, forgive the girl. Person they marry runs babe before. It don't mean anything. But that point is inside, so.
3: Aye.
0: And my brother said, tell him may no marry the girl.
4: Bam. Go far.
0: No, that one, no, be, no, I don't support that one at all. That means she has been keeping that poison in that house since. Did she know that she will see that her husband friend that day?
4: No, no, no.
0: She has been keeping the poison in the guy house now. So, the lady guy no try marry that kind girl. Anything she happen for future. Then the first time we go, let the woman forgive and forget. Now, as the husband say on that side, and I make her hide the secret for her. Make two of them join her and train the kitchen. Make she not take the cost of secret spoil her marriage. My wedding.
3: Thank you so much, better person. Would they mind a month?
4: Hello, Wazobia FM. 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

kushe mo don lando. For evening oyoyo, oh yeah, make we piante. You sabi say if the matter don't they hot and you go like hear it from beginning to the ending. Now evening oyoyo you go branch enter. Now evening oyoyo you go branch enter. Oh yeah, join as in the hot with the only comedian of the Federal Republic, MC Worry Boy. 1-7 o'clock, green green on top Wazobia 93.7 FM on Nisha. Every Monday go reach Thursday. Oh, as in the hot, as in the hot. Now yeah, matters did it well.

0: Still, Chuck Mall Station 93.7 was over for Monica. Now, there is today, this very makes sense evening. And I say, inside the evening, oh, yo, now you take the hear of my voice. So, as the matter today go, check your time because this is on 19 minutes. Don't take a dodge. Take a month inside the hour 7 p.m. Check your calendar. Ego Sabi say today, remain Thursday, the 20th day of August 2026. Oh, and it be Thursday, so and today, no forgetting a throwback Thursday. Now, why would the summer of those throwbacks be do may take hold body? A better delicious evening to you, countryman and woman, mama, papa, pekin, and we wait till they hear my voice this evening. How the house go today? How the market? How the business? How's everything go well? I hope so you do all right. It is very makes sense evening. And in case you're still inside the road, no forget, no drive our wow, no cause of traffic, no cause to go slow. And you know, every Monday go reach Thursday, once in 7 p.m. go reach 8 p.m. na inside the city hall. And there we go sit down put to begin the Thursday light matters wedding hall for inside of Udo, Nigeria. So, so that me and you go begin the choke mount inside the matter. So, one by each, one by follow. And then, just in case you don't wonder the voice of the person where they hear, my name never still change. My name is Siri, my name is Siwari Boy, CFR, a.k.a. the Choco Choco Chamo. But I know they inside the studio alone, they with my own Paddy.
1: M to the E to the L O D Y Melody, sweet melody, the new wife with the Maricom. Asam Pete. Asao Yibo. Amiri Tutu.
0: Amiri Tutu, they outside the man, not the inside the.
1: Abego. I will not enter to the hot inside another evening. So make it raise the volume of my radio. You never see change. You know as they do, I mean, you know as they be. So maybe we go there.
0: Yeah, so. Make we go there, so I see the matter take the go. But then inside this evening, I see the hot. I get matter where we say down the hot now for inside the Cross River State. So, one man when set in mama on fire for inside Cross River after the man knock accusate say in mama they responsible for the caputing of in daughter. That is in grande child.
1: The woman grand picking.
0: Now, wow. This no, witchcraft. MC this witchcraft thing first. He they really exist?
1: See. So why you go tell us the story now? You just tell us, say...
0: But I did ask first. Mm-hmm. This witchcraft thing, say person go witchcraft in Peking when he born or in Grand Peking. Mm. It happen.
1: You need to know. Like people will never really personally experience this. They'll be like, this is not the happen. Mm. It happen. They happen well.
0: Okay. But then as the matter tell the whole time, one man will be Emmanuel Etim, so he come back from a township or city where in the stay, come meet his own mama where born him within Belle. We carry him for 9 months for Belle. Come the knock accusate to give and say, Nain making daughter die. Him and the mama begin do the argument. For dear, what did they argue? He come try to strangle this mama for neck.
1: Hold on for neck,
0: he want strangle and put. So when in the dear they try the strangling, so now so the mama begin shout. Then one of the daughters of this woman will be the sister to that young man. Come rush out. As he come rush out, come pull hand. Now so the this A team now can't leave the mama for neck. As he can't leave him for neck now, the mama now can't they try to run. This one will be said in son one con kaputam. So neighbor self wake on see how the thing they go. They come they ask what did they happen? As they ask what did they happen before you know it him don't rush inside house. Boom! Carry petrol, pour the mama. People t say na water in the pour him. Next thing in don't spark matches. Phew. And you know as petrol and fire take, they be like a twins. And so the thing catch the woman. Now those neighbors now where they around come rush again, carry their water, both those who carry sand, everything. Come quench the fire. So till now they don't rush the mama now go hospital for therefore a camp for inside Cross River. Although they don't go report the matter to the police for there, but Emmanuel ate him now. He don't tear it now, pass trailer away fabric. So I can't wonder waiting fit make a son when his mama carried for Belen 9 months to accuse his mama saying that his mama killed in Pekin through witchcraft. Is it really possible? I mean, maybe don't go one of all these prayer house or maybe spiritually it's on that traditional level or you under another level.
1: I had a contact and say,
0: ah, your problem, they come from your mama. So, I say, make her ask this evening. It really is possible, say, a mama could use witchcraft, kill in own Pekin or in own grand Pekin. Because every mama who I know, they always say they want their lives to see their grandchild. They want carry their grandchild. If it's possible, make them reap the fruit of from their grandchild. So why a mama now go use witchcraft killing grandchild? Is it possible? Now I say make her ask this evening. So Melody, how they ask you? You say it is possible. But then you go explain how possible where it is. You never see person when it happened to. But before you go explain, I'm gonna go rich market. When we come back, we need to touch this matter because this matter is a very serious one. But we come back, not touch the dial.

0: 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Breathe through it.
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0: Still Chukmao Station 93.7 was Uber FM on the channel. There you sit on that boot. And that one are many things by the man Zino Liski. All right, and I still inside as the hot we sit down. They touch light matter where the hot so. They talk about the young man for inside the Cross River. Where we say put his mama on fire. Oh, because in they accuse mama now of witchcraft, say mama na in killer in Pekin. Maybe the grandchild of this mama. You come bring me to the ask the question. Is it possible for a mother? Is it really possible for a mother to kill an own grandchild or an own Pekin through witchcraft? I did this young man. I don't go visit one spiritualist. We don't tell him one or two. Because he gets some house where he go, yes, say, now your mama they do you, now your papa they do you, your problem from your sister. Some cases don't they like that, where we say, true. Your problem maybe your mama or your papa. But sometimes, due to the way we many. Achikote Kwonu people. I know say no go hear that one. Well, I mean by that. That's na many cut and join people. Don't come the this one go say I be a native doctor. This one go say him na pastor. Everybody now, both people where God actually call, both people where call themselves. They go tell you anything just to extort money from you and all that. And if you be like, say, maybe get with you that your mama or your papa they do, or that your sister or that your brother, you go say, I talk him. But maybe if you go check, if he be saying no, even be true. But make we leave the spiritual aspect. But Lord, is it possible, say, a Pekin, where mama born, and go use witchcraft killer?
1: It is possible.
0: Or even use witchcraft to withhold in progress.
1: It is possible.
0: Okay, when you say it is possible, I won't make it educate me more. Make I know. Because when I hear these things, I only see them for movie. I know wish them for myself. I know wish them for even my enemy. If at all I even get enemy. I don't even wish them for anybody out there. But I would like to make you educate me. You ever see a scenario where it happened for real life?
1: Yes. I don't see before. I don't see plenty times. I don't hear.
0: Okay.
1: And this thing, it ain't funny, say it happened for Cross River. Gonna say me too.
0: From that side, yeah.
1: So maybe now why I really
0: feel
1: like,
0: to relate.
1: Yes, I feel I understand what's in the apple here. The thing be say, but you don't hear of like societies then.
0: Yes, where people they're there inside, yes. Yeah.
1: Okay. It gets some. They go tell when they stay, they go say you must bring person. And then there's maybe person outside or not inside your
0: family.
1: House.
0: Okay.
1: Yes. So sometimes you go look. Maybe instead of to carry your immediate picking where there you close for your mind, you will carry person like
0: your grand.
1: But the thing we say, this particular one, you not really talk any because sometimes you come on, you say, okay, see where I hear I'm, see who tell me, see whom. But you don't really talk anything. You just go the whole day. Now you can't look like say you too now. Something they mentally wrong with you because you supposed at least alert people first. You go alert the village. Say see where I go. See what thing happen. See what thing they tell me.
0: Okay.
1: Now then, like village should now go come out outside, start to follow the matter.
0: Because
1: now for you to just go hold your mama for neck, you never really tell anybody what thing they happen. Well. The matter they unfold now. We go they update people as they unfold. Because as it don't happen.
0: Okay. So you will be saying that they hear us. Would they ask you the same question? Is it possible say a Pekin where mama born? Because I know be woman no. But when I see woman where carry belle, I see their reactions. I see their mood. I don't know whether I could call them whether not pain or not suffering.
1: Frustration.
0: Or nah, I don't know how to define them. But if I see them, I they feel their plight. Like, I they feel what they pass through. you know, they easy. But then pay mama to carry Pekin for belay finish. You come here see he Pekin, he use the Pekin. Or you bewitch the Pekin, say the Pekin no go marry, or say the Pekin no go anything good, no go amount to anything good, or say your own grand Pekin. I find I'm hard to believe most times. It hard me to believe because even me, we be man, we I know, sir, I know get the ability to carry Pekin for belle. I know what he mean. Say Pekin, we be saying I me get, or even another person Pekin, for me to harm that person Pekin. I know the pain where it go cost that person. But then, make you know, be like, sir, they talk too much, yeah, because it be like, sir, don't they emotional about the thing, and I know, suppose they emotional about this thing, because I go like a hear from Mona where they there. You never see this kind of thing, you never witness them. It they happen, actually, I mean, not just speculations, not just hearsay. But then, even if it happen now, let's assume, say it happen. This say him now, we can set him on fire. If he kill him, mama now, two of them not be the same, offense they don't commit if actually mama they guilty because the law no go recognize that one way they talk say he bewitch your pikin.
1: Because now in there on the run, in no saying don't commit.
0: In no saying don't commit. So what I hear from you for inside the phone line for 08032 789512 or 08029840053 or 08057309377. Or if you go inside our WhatsApp for
1: 091-2251-1075.
0: Oh yeah, I'm hear you from inside the phone line. Chook mouth. Hello, who there? Hello.
2: Good evening, sir.
0: Evening, good to you, my brother. What's it be on the way they come from? We thank God, are your own?
2: Well, I don't know.
0: Oh yeah, now chook mouth.
2: My name is Aika, they come from my grave.
0: Oh yeah, now chook mouth. Today here.
2: Yeah, we're not the talk. When say they talk now too, somebody will be wish in the king. But the only thing they say, the way where they have to is where the guy takes them, they don't know they good.
0: Okay.
2: Because, like you said earlier, this was a last, the sound. Then so that they will follow me the way it's supposed. And another thing is, we need to be very careful. Because of the people where we say, maybe they go for prayer house, and they go tell them one or the other, just like you said, they want to get money from the person.
0: Yeah.
2: Where the complaint comes. So that is no good. They should follow the way it's supposed. Thank you.
0: Okay. Thank you. Hello.
3: Hello.
0: Hello, who's at the phone line?
3: I'm in Kirin.
0: Evening, good to you.
3: I came in from my question.
0: Oh, yeah, now took mouse, my brother.
3: The question we ask, yes, it is true, it is possible.
0: You never witness them, you never hear them, real life.
3: I don't witness them, yes.
0: Okay.
3: Even for Gwash, in the 90s, where one woman, that is, you get 5 children, 4 don't die. The remain one, that one will remain, maybe he will come back. Bring the family come back from Lagos. So anytime when he come, he go, the family never come home. Anytime when he come, only he come.
0: Okay.
3: So one night when he come, he can't ask the son the hospital.
0: Okay.
3: He can't ask and say, where your family? That's the son, because he never marry, he not get family. He said, okay. He never married. If they go to the backyard, look inside that business, water window there. Go to, when the man go check for backyard, as he take a lamp, when they look inside the business, water, you know what the man see? He see the man can see his children and his wife, they did parlor, they watch television for Lagos. Because the woman comes to him and say, the woman comes to him, say, what is he not people? He said, me, I know if you get family.
0: Hey.
3: He said, me, I don't want to kill you because you are the only child out of all my children and you are life back. Let me cannot kill you. Say, all your children are forbidden by name. Your wife has forbidden. I even know when you go marry.
0: But
3: I don't want to touch you. Let me can keep you alive. But that man will be saying, go kill him, mama. If you're not killing him, even when they go tell him prophecy, if he be fake prophecy, The person went to
0: he never killed the mama. He only set him on fire. The woman never died. She did hospital like this.
3: Okay. Mm. They said that even the witchcraft, they use the mama fist.
0: Mm.
3: Because it is possible they will use the mama fist. Or she be possible to see that first prophet. Let's not give you that prophet, but give you solution to that prophet. So that when you go apply that prophet solution, the best way truly they call you to confess. But not say you go take love into your hand, go kill her.
0: All right. Thank you very much. Hello, who's at the phone line?
4: Hello.
0: Hello, good evening. Hello. Hello.
4: Hello, good evening.
0: Evening, good to you.
4: Hello.
0: Hello, good evening.
4: Yeah, good evening.
0: What's your name? Where you they call from?
4: They call from Asaba.
0: Oh, yeah, I got the chook mouth.
4: Hey, you see this matter, eh?
0: Mm.
4: You know, say, everybody believes in one thing or the other.
0: Okay.
4: You see this matter when they say a woman or mother, they bewitch the children.
0: Mm.
4: How can a woman, me, I'm not believing them.
0: Okay.
4: How can a woman be carrying your belly from the 1st month to the 9th month?
0: Mm.
4: They not bewitch you when you go inside the belly.
0: Mm.
4: They not talk to make you go do abortion because I don't like this because when they form inside my belly.
0: Okay.
4: They still carrying you. So far. Carrying you.
0: Oh, network, you go try call us back. We go hear you. Hello, who's at the phone line there?
5: Hello.
0: Hello, good evening.
5: Adam Daberechi.
0: Oh, yeah, not Daberechi.
5: I'm calling from only many locations in the state.
0: Oh, yeah, Chukmout.
5: My own talk is possible. But this thing, let me say something.
0: Mm.
5: Sometimes it's not a woman, that woman will use herself. Sometimes the devil will use that woman. Do I'm like that.
0: Hmm.
5: Sometimes self the woman the person do am cannot know he do am like that. Because if you think a woman born she came cannot use our own eyes, do am. Sometimes Satan will use and the woman cannot know. But sometimes let me say the son or the daughter will do something to make him first. He will say this thing he do for me. Like he will carry him for mine. Say

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0: Welcome back. On top them say, with the Toku Toku Chemo, MC Warrior Boy, CFR. Welcome back. On top them say, with the Toku Toku Chemo, MC Warrior Boy, CFR. Welcome back. On top them say, with the Toku Toku Chemo, MC Warrior Boy, CFR.

Jag som styr Chukmanstation 93.7 var Zuber för Monica. Han hade ägst i sidan bot, han har sedan sedan såg det listen to. While we just the return from that market, the Semoku Rush come inside the Port Harcourt. After the Yancy Nap Tip, don't seal one maternity home for inside Port Harcourt to come arrest three people over the sale of babies for 13.5 million naira akpalakpala of naira. According by the Toriu, the Yancy, the National Agency for the Prohibition of Trafficking in Persons, we will know as Nap Tip. So they can take chain, take solo tape, take wire, take including binding wire, put barbed wire, combine one illegal maternity facility when they inside Port Harcourt, River State. Can't even arrest three people, join them all. After the alleged, say, 13.5 million naira akpalakpala, nine they sell children all for inside jail. To one Liberian woman, so where we say she they stay inside the country where they call Belgium. So tell the Napti people come the yano. Say the people where they arrest inside these three people can include the owner of the maternity where they talk say he follow the sell babies so and the member of some staffs so now. Say now so then hold the three of them. Oh. They come they talk now from one apartment where we say people they steal. Now they for take card out to this operation soon. From Abuja, Congo, reach Lagos, in collabo with people, with officials of the River State Ministry of Health, after they can receive one intelligence informate about these people where they sell pikin under child trafficking level. So, saying so the Congo deal. Congo discover now, say, one Liberian woman will arrive Nigeria without any sign of a pregnancy at all. But say this woman now can later take about three children within 1 month to take move now. When they come to investigate, they come to discover now, say these three children, so say now 13.5 million naira akpalakpala of naira. 9 days, sell and give this woman. But like this, so they don't investigate to know where they keep these children and the people where they say they even actually born these children, where they sell, so... Why the nap tip now? Don't say further investigation. Go they go on with the people where they in their custody to really track what in happen. Now be smart, you know. But before I go hear you the next story, don't forget to make you enter inside the WhatsApp line. Go to drop me your own chuck mouth in comment for 091-2251-1075. I repeat, 091-2251-1075. Go there, go to drop me your own chuck mouth in comment. So tell me the same matter where you want to chuck your mouth inside. Or the one where we say it happened for your own area. Or if you go on top of my Facebook at MC Worry Boy CFR, go there on top of the live video. Go drop me a one chuck mouth in comment for there. Why we see the DSO? Now they come the year now, see? DSS don't they warn of planned bandit and terrorist attack on top of universities when they inside Sokoto State. Say make them they careful. But before I hear the food to you, of how they take you on this matter, so I go enter inside night market. When I come back, I go download the food to you as it take go. No touch the dial at all.

aka Baba Kerewa, for man only. I greet people who patronize us and those who carry plenty gifts come give us because of satisfaction for our work and those who they direct people from different towns and villages come. Now, I want to inform una say, you know go fit see me for the trade fair again as the trade fair don't end. You can only fit meet us now for our office inside People's Club, Oweri Road, Onisha. When you enter inside the People's Club from the gate, you fit ask anybody there say, you want see Baba Kerewa or just enter. And come straight, no turn left or right, oh. Just come straight up. You go see our office with our signboard. That now where you go see me, Baba Kerewa, face to face, or call me for 080-347-1878. Now, brother, make we talk man to man. If you be man, when not you do Kerewa for house? I beg, no carry your food, give another man outside, oh. If you cannot do as a man, you are not a man. Your duty. Now to do your duty as a man. So whether an infection like sugar or diabetes or your own old age, they cause your transformer to bring low current or no current. I know one know our own now touch and go. So you will carry what they had you. Your case be like motorway, they get battery problem. Instead of you to look for solution to that battery problem, your own now to they change battery. But the only way with that problem will solve be say now to change the alternator before you go now buy another battery. Now the case for you will be man when not you do like

Okerewa, or you don't turn Mr. Sharp Sharp or 1 minute man. 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Now result we they give. Just they come meet us now for our office inside People's Club, Owerri Road, Onitsha. When you enter inside People's Club from the gate, you fit ask anybody there, say, you want to see Baba Kerewa? Or just enter and come straight. 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Just come straight up and you go see our office with our signboard. That's now where you go see me, Baba Kerewa, face to face. Or call me for 080-080-34-77-1878. Again, 080-34-77-1878. Make you listen well. If an infection cause your wahala, you go to get painful urination. Eating for your private part, urine go divide into two like fork, movement for body like worm, low sperm count, and if not sugar, that is diabetes cause them, you go notice, you go to pee like 3, 4, or 5 times before daybreak. Now wahala to hold urine. If na old age cause your own, no worry. Waiting our forefathers they use in the olden days, where they go day 70, 75, and then go see the married 2 or 3 wife and the lady of 25 years. Now, I don't carry and come. Come meet us now for our office for People's Club Owerri Road, Onitsha. When you enter inside the People's Club from the gate, if you ask anybody, they say you want to see Baba Kerewa, or just enter and come straight. No turn left or right. Just come straight up and you go see our office with our signboard. That now where you go see me, Baba Kerewa, face to face, or call me for 080-34-77-1878. You where they hear me so. 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Yes, free. 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I don't call women, no. Now only men I call. Unless you want to send their woman. And because we understand how the country be, for now, we see they give the 50% discount for all our drugs. 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Today, now them be champion for house. So my brother, no waste time, oh. Come meet me, Baba Kerewa, the man from Otta, Ogun State. Sharp, sharp. For our office, inside People's Club, Owerri Road, Onitsha. When you enter inside, from the gate, if it asks anybody, say you want to see Baba Kerewa, or just enter, come straight. You go come meet our office, no corner left or right. 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

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Don't forget to, this promo, they end on the 30th day of July 2026. Stanley Multi Property Limited, where their head office is there for Glorious Plaza number 7, Fear God Street, opposite Blessed Plastic, Bumsack, Asaba Delta State. 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
1: Still your Trickmouth Station 93.7 was over from Monita. Another is still turned up foot and I still don't say when I do listen to. Oh, what we still did here. And I said just the return. I said DSS don't they warn people for inside Sokoto about the attack where terrorists and bandits don't their plan to attack for inside universities when they inside the Sokoto state. According to the Churiu. Now we come to here now say the Department of State Services will be DSS Sokoto State Command. So they come to warn based on one intelligence informate where they don't they get. Say terrorists plus including different bandit groups they don't they plan or say they go attack many top universities for inside Sokoto State. And this one by one letter will be say they title on July 18th, 2026, where they've been done address give the Sokoto State Government where they signed on behalf of the State Director of Security will be B. Abdulaziz. Later, come the talk. Say this bandits group them. They don't they plan to attack all the top tertiary institution, maybe university, polytechnics, and the college of education. For deal, say they fear even attack primary and secondary school if care is not taken. Why they don't tell all the other security agencies there? They make them they allow to so that if this kind of thing happen, they go fit a preventer. Now be smart, you know. But based on how the matter be, you know, hear me go the match break for the incident century when I carry comfort tonight. So that I go begin to hear your own chook mountain comment. As time, no day to check time. But before I go begin to hear from you, make I hear from Melody. Melody, which of the then say the same matter you want to come out inside?
2: Okay, this last one where you just talk with they say, okay, people want to. Why? Who did they tell?
1: They just get the information. Nobody say the bandits no tell anybody, but maybe get paid. They don't hear about the kepu. So now they don't alert the government now so that they will provide adequate security for the state. Make the attack no day successful.
2: Okay, I think say not the people that they tell.
1: No.
2: I want to say what they're supposed to, I beg. Okay. You don't claim me, no, Allah.
1: All right. Okay, before I go begin to open the phone lines, make I take out one or two messages from inside the WhatsApp from the entire market. Once I come back, I go begin to open the phone lines. Inside the WhatsApp, this on CMC Worry Boy, Tokutoku Chamus here for I salute you. How you day now today? We thank God. They say, Worry Boy, see, Sokoto State government, they put fear for students about terrorist attacks. So, government no fear to wipe out terrorists in our country. Last week, bandit leader hold meeting with Adamawa government, but they no fear to arrest them. Chai, we don't finish for Nigel. He say, make a government, they play with people's life. Thank you for your update, bro. See you next week, Jerry. Onye Mary from Newia. Which one will see you next week? Evening, we'll still continue tomorrow. This one says, greetings from Buchai. They say, too many fake things in our country. From fake police to fake military officer to fake pastor, fake native doctor, fake food item, fake drugs, even fake government agency. Now, fake DSS. The next will be fake custom officer. Welcome to our country. Okay, he say, MC Worry Boy, keep up the good work. It's not easy to talk too much, always. He say, I salute you. I be Moses Chukuma and John Wokupo Alonso. Please, I want to check him out of what happened in Onchahead Bridge yesterday before they will give police guy. Okay, may they take sure. Okay, so before they give police gun, may they make sure say the brain of the person they work on normally. May they no drink or take hard drugs or bad drink in front of his duty. Also, help me tell the authorities to come and remove the gas station where they for Ubo Onitsha Junction at Ogwashukwu. I will not be tired until they remove it. Still me, Moses Chukumanjo Muscody. All right, so that was state government. The gas station for Ubo Onitsha. Moses Chukumanjo say if na no komotan, himself no go rest. Okay, well, my name is Ujumwa from Okpanam. He said, I want to know if there is any gate fee in the August Women meeting at Grand Hotel. Not at all, at all. Now, free Ujumwa. They know they pay one kobo. Just carry yourself with your friends, they come. All right, so this one say, Toku Toku Chamo, let me thank you for greasing my ribs every day with this lubricant. Call Dense, immediately it is 9 p.m. He say, I just glue myself to this Chukmao station to make sure I never develop high BP because of bad news on daily basis. Please, this man way poison food, way two children, buy, must be sent to the land of no return. Wire him Koboko like tomorrow, no day. Then use Chinese language, scatter in head. Lastly, help me throw him inside Atlantic Ocean. If I'm from Unquere. Ni joa shi toa shi tunya etimia chi toa.

0: All right, you shall probably make a rich market at the comeback. 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Okay,
1: I say no touch that dime. Make you no touch. Make you sharply enter markets with the comeback. Make you no touch.
2: Thank you, my people at home. My name is Papa and Mama Dada Herbal Ventures. Are you a man at home? You notice that before, when your partner call you once, before they go break, you answer her 3-4 times. But now, my brother, even if you want to answer your partner, before 2-3 minutes, it don't tire. My brother, I said, all these things are not good for a man. Some men, they don't even have the urge or the appetite again because of this erectile dysfunction. This is the only thing why they do well as a man. Some men, they, when you take medicine this week, you go walk this week, next week, you go be like, say, you don't take anything because of have one or two blockage in your vein. I say, my brother, enough is enough. That is why I travel all the way from Cameroon and bring these three women. They only attend to men. They don't attend to women.
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4: Call me on my phone number 08039582191. My people talk say the day when they born goat, and that day goat they waka. Any day where your body jam better medicine, now that day you go there okay. That is why I bring these three women from Cameroon, because they say three heads is better than one. My brother, God no go allow another man to play inside your beautiful garden. Any 10 people welcome to my stand, and from 7 o'clock in the morning reach 10 o'clock in the morning, I go give you free medicine. Make you don't know that reason why people they call me Baba for men. I acquire stand 900. Even though they don't go to test, they tell you say you get too much sugar in your body, where you gonna make you to urinate more than 5-6 times before they go break. Or you notice you have all your Mayama in your system, or at times inside your body, you're gonna hurt you, something gonna move inside your body, someone scratching all over your body, you'll be having severe waist pain. Come and see Papa Dada. Some men there, they don't even have sugar for body or Yamayama inside their body, but they're having this problem while they talk. My brother, I say this is because of you have blockage in your vein.
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0: Yes, so still Trip Mouse Station 93.7 was a better FM Onitsha. And at the end, it's TC Dumpwood. And I still didn't say, well, now you're the listening to. And don't forget, my name is Siri, my name is Siri, boy CFR, and I know they inside the studio alone. I see day with M to the E to the L O D Y melody. All right, your Shapali Meko begin to take your calls for inside the phone line. 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Oh, yeah, now the phone lines still remain 08032789512. 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I repeat 08029840053. Or you feel call us for the other line for
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0: Or you feel go inside our WhatsApp line for
1: 09122511075.
0: All right, Shapali, make we go know who will be our first caller inside and say then say for tonight. Hello, then say who did yeah. Hello.
2: Hello.
0: Evening, good to you.
2: I'm calling from Osoka, the most important area.
0: What will be your name?
2: My name is Chukwu Kadokele.
0: All right, so my brother Chukwu, out, make we hear you. Oh, not be smart, you
2: know.
0: Amen. Oh. All right, good night. And then say, who did the phone line there? Then say, who did yeah? And then say, who did the phone line?
3: Hello.
0: Hello, good evening.
3: Sonny from Edo Street.
0: Oh, yeah, Sonny, check me out.
3: I greet you with Chibolo the other day, my sister.
1: Good evening, welcome.
3: And thank you, dear. You see, that one with Thunder King, where the trip will die, so what is the weakness they will give the boy now? That's what picture where he survive. And the other man, again, where he called like Mama. Mama na Mama, no matter how, I don't know if he comes with attention to your mother. If I wait, at least now, guy, you put him at the top of the manager for me, because I can't go.
0: Okay. Then say, who did the phone line? Hello?
4: Yes, sir.
0: Hello, good evening.
4: Hello.
0: Hello, evening, good to you.
4: Hello?
0: Would they hear you?
4: Hello.
0: We'll try call us back. Hello, then say, who did the phone line? Hello?
5: Hello.
0: Evening, good to you.
5: And trouble, good evening.
0: Evening, good to you.
5: My name is Gabriel Good. I'm calling from Asaba.
0: All right, so would they hear you? Chuk ma.
5: Well, I say, we don't tire for the Nigeria.
0: What you want to No parking, no.
5: Now, the long day to take it. Police, take it, soldier, take it, BSS. One day, we're going to take governor and take president. Good night, my brother, oh.
0: All right, good night. Then say, who did yeah? Hello?
6: Hello, MC Wally Boy, good evening.
0: Evening, good to you. What's your name? Where you call from?
6: I'm sorry, I'm not saying they hear
0: you. Would they hear you loud and clear? Chukma.
6: My name is Emeka from Asaba.
0: Oh, yeah.
6: You know why I want Chukma to that woman where, that nurse where said the king outside, didn't catch me. Let me flog out well work. I have got a good job for water.
0: Okay.
6: Secondly, you know what I want in Nigeria?
0: Oh, yeah, no.
6: To me now, so, Nigeria has been happening for this. Let's wait for the king, good person. If you track her, how you can work, her, go back, come out, let's see him. The only free trans is funded within Nigeria. The country tell all that. Okay. If you worry, boy, this is not the shadow claim again. We could know how to do it. Good night.
0: All right, so good night. Then said, I said, who did the phone line?
7: Hello, good morning.
0: Evening, good to you.
7: What's up?
0: Well, thank God, are your side?
7: Thank God, I work now.
0: Well, thank God, are your own?
7: How do
0: you? Yeah, now, what's it be on the way they call from?
7: I just want to talk.
0: I am not choke my out.
7: Nah, that flying boat where you can accident, not be small thing, you
0: know. No, be small, my brother.
7: Nah, plenty of people died here, not be small thing.
0: Hmm.
7: Nah, every day, nah, bad news, you know. Not be okay. What's no wala?
0: All right, sure. Then say, who did the phone line? Hello? I beg if you call us, try to call and turn down the volume of your radio. Make we hear you loud and clear. Hello, Dan, say, who are there?
8: Hello, good evening.
0: Evening, good to you. What's your name? Where you they call from?
8: My name is Kimi, the colleague from my call from.
0: I am not seeing the chuck mouth.
8: I just give one guy that water.
0: Mm.
8: I can't do so rest in
0: the city. Amen. Oh.
8: Thank you.
0: All right, so thank you. Dan, say, who are there?
9: Hello?
0: Hello, good evening.
10: What about?
0: Evening, good to you.
10: How you doing?
0: Would they find on your side?
10: Fine.
0: Oh yeah, where to be your name? Where you they call from?
10: This is Engineer Baba.
0: Oh yeah, Engineer Baba, check my out.
10: From Bo, yeah.
0: Where could hear you?
10: What about?
0: Hmm?
10: This is where GSS people, they come to tell us the bandits, the plan to come attack. What do you mean they work now?
0: Hmm.
10: They work now to arrest your boys.
0: Then they alert the public now for inside Sokoto, make them they aware now.
10: Nah, make them not alert people, make them go do their work.
0: Ah, okay.
10: Make them go do their work. Now they work with that. Tell them, make them go do their work.
0: It's all right. Then say, who did the phone line?
11: Hello.
0: Hello, good evening.
11: Good evening.
0: Evening, good to you.
11: Nah, Chico Zeflam.
0: Oh, yeah, now check my out.
11: Okay. And you know, no one can defend me. This is so people. We're captured for.
0: Inside water.
11: Well.
0: Oh.
11: And this man were poisoning two children.
0: No, it's small thing.
11: They bleed them with a young different story. And that one, I think, is fine. Oh. Thank you for your work.
0: All right, thank you very much. I should always listen. Hello, then say, who did the phone line?
12: Hello, my brother, good evening, sir.
0: Evening, good to you.
12: My name is Nahaik, I'm calling from Impeji.
0: Ayana Chukmaud.
12: Now, for this man, we can't live in Mayo for 28 years now.
0: Mm.
12: We can't call the sub now.
0: My brother, tire.
12: Everywhere, no good, no one did see, though.
0: Hmm.
12: But, let me just one time, you say, if I just endure, because as you come out now, anyone where you want to enter, you don't know the one where will be the best, where will be the better. Because angel way person know, I be hard and they take the talk and there's no person don't know, they take better as the angel way person go know now. So this one where you come out now, what of the children? Are they never born?
0: I don't know
12: don't
0: that.
12: Think of the children.
0: My brother, me, I never know that one.
12: If I ask him now.
0: Hmm. Okay, well, I go try ask him. It's all right. Thank you. Then say, who did the phone line?
13: Whatever.
0: Evening, good to you.
13: Good evening.
0: We greet you.
13: No, baby.
1: Good evening. Welcome.
13: Good evening. Say, go, Lagos.
1: I just come back. Oh. I say, my call see you now.
13: What is welcome now?
1: They didn't see the road. No worry.
13: What about
0: you? Yeah, my brother.
13: Nah, things happen for this world.
0: No, be small.
13: How person go from outside country come they buy picking for Nigeria?
0: You don't see him,
13: you can't review, my brother.
0: If seller no day, buyer no go day, no.
13: I buy use it for selling shoe the one at round for the Balenciaga price.
0: Ah, okay. No wahala. Then say, who did the phone line?
14: Body boy.
0: Evening, good to you.
14: Body boy, after now,
0: how are you? Oh, thank God, are your side?
14: Thank you, my brother. I know you hear me, but
15: me. I know they hear you.
0: Oh, they hear you loud and clear.
15: You know what I want to ask before? You say this band is matter for this country now. You don't tire people. You don't tire people. You like me now. I don't even go come up to my village because of this band is matter.
0: Now, wow.
15: My name is Namesho. I call from Asaba.
0: All right, Tinecho.
15: So, I'm the one where I want to come out again. Now, that woman will come from outside country. They buy children for Nigeria. You see this country? Within itself, now the problem of the country. She knows my mouse now, Kondi. I don't think they call herself. Mouse Kondi said, he can't give. I know how. I better help me find what last called that mouse said. Maybe use your Chinese language. Maybe tell your guys, didn't you? We help you with what last. She can't kill.
0: Okay. No wahala. Nishwa Jilin Chongi ah chito wacha shito wanda cha. Ah, then said I said with the phone line. Hello. Evening, good to you. Hello. All right, so Willie, my man, chook my out.
16: I work now.
0: Well, thank God, are you all side?
16: Hello.
0: Chook.
16: Then I doubt.
0: Are you not chook my out?
16: Well, I want to chook my out. That knows where one said the kid. But that knows no trial.
0: It already said, and our three children, they sell already for 13 point something million naira now.
16: Yeah. Wow. Well, I not step, not deserve like, to live a life. I want me to throw bomb for that nurse.
0: Ah, okay. No wahala.
16: Rotam, well, just Rotam.
0: Ah, okay. All right, so make I check some messages for inside the WhatsApp. This one says, good evening, my Chokotoku Chamo. Please, that man way born a mama, help me use Chinese language, beat and waiting no good. God bless you and all the Wazuba family. Now, young minister goes here from Edo State. Nishua, she put water, that Nishua, she took it, she took it. All right, so this one say, good evening, Chokotoku Chamo. Nami Obiago Christopher Ikechiku from Abatan Sube. So this may thunder fire you where people they talk, dear you. May this kind tragedy be natural disaster no come near us anyway. May God rest their soul. Even for Abuja, person get mine and do fake DSS. Give that man one glass of wine. Okay, well, this one says, I'm worry boy. Good evening. My name is Dominic Testing from Asaba. I don't know what is wrong with some people. How can you set your own mother on fire? I carry that man through inside of an Niger, make crocodile finishing body for me. Okay, this one says, good evening, MC Warri Boy. My name is Ojuku from Umoji, Anambra. Please, for those that die on water accident, may their soul rest in peace. So, do I hear you say amen? Amen, oh, MC, good night. Okay, Shapali, make a rich night market when they come back. No touch the dial.
17: 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Ambassador Nefo, you're welcome.
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18: 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That you have capital to start a business does not mean your business or investment will be successful. Therefore, the Business Growth Assistant Program will also provide you with a 6-month mentorship program where a team of mastermind mentors and business experts will work with you, advise you, mentor you for a full 6 months to ensure your business is successful. But listen, this mentorship will be rendered to you completely free of charge.
17: I believe this is a good program for such a time as this in Nigeria. But how does the Vision Business Hub make money?
18: Good question. We have international affiliate partners that support our program and make sure that those who need the mentorship will get it for free. We have been diligent for the past 4 years and our results are speaking.
17: So what are the categories of people that can benefit and how can they contact the Vision Business Hub?
18: You will be contacted if you meet up with the categories I will mention as follows. Do you need to raise money to start a business? Do you need to expand an existing business? Do you want to start another investment to support your current income? Do you have the project or a project that requires money to execute? If your answer is yes to any of these categories, then send yes to the number I will call shortly. The Vision Business Hub has a functional working plan to teach partners how to raise the funds they need in a period of 3 to 6 months without collecting loans or dropping collateral. And once you raise the capital, you don't have to pay it back. To top it up, because we understand that the secret to any business success is mentorship, we have committed to providing free mentorship to the first 30 people that send yes to us from this program. So if you are not among the first 30 people to send yes to us, you have to pay a consultation fee of 50,000 naira. Yes, 50,000 naira. But if you are amongst the first 30 people to text yes, our consultants will talk to you completely free of charge right at our summit. Now, for every awareness we make, we select only 30 people. That means the first 30 people from this program that send yes to the number I will call will be selected. Remember, the great Pablo Picasso said that action is the foundational key to all success. Do not hope for change. Create the change you want through action. So if you want to take action and you need help to raise funds for your business or project, then pick up your phone now and send yes to this number.
19: 0703-910-2616. 0703-910-2616.
18: Do not sit back and explain away what you do not understand. If you really need financial help to start a business or project, this is the time. Don't sit back and hope that life will get better. Dr. Steve Maboli once said, life will not give you what you want. It will only give you what you demand with action. The time for action, I believe, is now. So pick up your phone and send yes to this number.
19: 0703-910-2616. 0703-910-2616.
18: I will call it again, but if you are one of the first 30 people to respond, you will talk to our consultants to benefit from the Business Development Assistant Program. So if you'd like to understand how we can help you to raise these funds that you need for your business or project, quickly send yes, Y-E-S, to this number.
19: 0703-910-2616. 0703-910-2616.
18: Our representatives will give you a call and schedule a meeting for you with one of our consultants who will guide you on how you can create the capital you desire without loans or collateral. And when you get the capital, you won't have to pay it back. So ladies and gentlemen, thank you once again and God bless you.
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0: Still, Chukma Station 93.7 was over FM Onitsha. Another is still turned up, put on a student say, now you do listen to. Alright, on the inside of WhatsApp, this one still say, good evening, MC Worry Boy. My name is Bright Okosun. I like the program, keep it up. I beg, no, but what will they do today? Be that one. That one, I saw today, I feel do that one where they request, Bright. This one say, good evening, my Tokutoku Chamo. Please, I want you to use the thunder way kill those women. Send it to that man who set him mama on fire inside Cross River State. Then tell Melody say today, I hear her in the morning with MCOZ. I bet she should go away and leave you. Thanks, Dr. Akiba from Ibuza. Thank you. Good night. All right, this one says, greetings, MC Worry Boy. Don't want to pay me seriously. And that thunder wicked woman for inside about you. I say, it's a heavy loss. EJK Young from Adazin Noku. And Hello Wiper say, MC Worry Boy, Hello Wiper from Nemo. The one I want to come out. Now, that man will poison two children inside Benue State. How can a man be so wicked like devil? Upon all the bandits and herdsmen wahala for that state, I beg break bottle for your head and throw him inside River Nemo. Another one, another man will send the mama on fire inside Cross River. MC Worry Boy, this must be handwork of fake pastors. The police should arrest the man, including the pastor, because nothing happened for nothing. MC Worry Boy, I feel the pains of the family will lose their loved ones inside Sokoto. May God give them the heart to bear the loss. May their souls rest in peace.

0: Okay, this is AMC Warri Pikin here. Well, I do. All these reports are not sounding good at all. Selling of newborn babies for money by a burning mother over false allegation is getting out of hand in this country. Who do we blame all over this? For that fake DSS guy that was arrested, I'm not surprised about that. I say, remember fake army guy that was arrested in Lagos some time ago? The fake bishop during election time. Fake government agency that suffered some week ago. And now we are used to fake things in this. So let's join hands together and make this country great. Greetings to you and the Melo Melo. Tony Richmond from Omobadi, and that's why. Okay, see inside what's up. This one say, good evening, sorry boy. Normally, the DSS, they always get information on time. But the problem here is that those bandits will still carry out the attack and no security agencies will be present. Okay, back inside the phone line. Hello, who there? Hey,
1: sir.
0: Hello? Hello, Dan, who there?
1: Hello, sorry boy.
0: Evening, good to you.
1: Good evening, sir.
0: We'll greet you. What's your name? Where you they call from?
1: My name is Mr. Lucky. I'm calling from Ibiza, Omodafere.
0: All right, Mr. Lucky, chook my out.
1: I don't hear the problem where they do for Kano. The leader also said that they got the power. They know they go to school now. They know they say the education is power. May they shift the power to another place. May they see changes. That is my own thought. God bless you, sir.
0: That's it. I said, who's on the phone line? Hello? Okay, as the network they jam for dear. I'll make a go read some message inside WhatsApp. This one say, good evening to you guys. My name is Nameka from Onija. That man with fire burn for inside the transformer. Okay. He say good this one says, worry boy, honestly, Nigeria we never say because these bandits on their seats on their third generation has been trained to continue. The only option is to carry gun. Igaba from Okuzu. This one say, MC Worry Boy. May the problem with the presidio of the government is that the man no care about security of the people when they rule. Now DSS don't give one about attack from terrorists. That is where our president so we can't. Why can't security agency flush out those non-state actors? This is our government has failed to say thanks, Augustine Chukwudum, chairman, founder, and the Unity Forum. Okay, well, this one say, worry boy, I salute you and Melody. I could be from Onitsha. The only way we don't get this one, we don't get fake DSS, fake ministry. Please, MC Worry Boy, secure your name with big padlock before we go hear somebody say, hello, who did the phone line there? Hello?
2: Hello, MC Worry Boy.
0: Evening, good to you.
2: Good evening, sir.
0: We greet you. What's your name? Where you they call from?
2: Yeah, I'm calling from Ogunika, I'm Okechukwu Onyami.
0: Oh yeah, now Okechukwu Chukmout.
2: The information where they give us, I pray for you more promotion.
0: Amen.
2: Because now information now is the power. This killing where they happen for this night. Now I'm tired.
0: No tired.
2: I beg you, please help us, our governor. Chukwuma Solido Chas. Wamboa. Make him come help us. In that place where I have this emotion, or it came from back of St. Vincent Catholic Church, Amawa Obunike, and Maureen Ubachama, our sister, House of Revs.
0: Yeah.
2: Make him come help us.
0: All right.
2: Which way they come, they carry people.